Luke Bryan. She's country and she knows it. His farm tour was this past weekend, and he did have to cancel one of those concerts due to weather. And from what I can tell, they're not going to make that up, unfortunately. But the weather, it does cause some issues when you have an outdoor concert. Luke Bryan sounded good as we start another hour of country music. Zach Top, Keith Urban after Low Cash.

0: Zach Topp and South of Sanity, that's on his brand new album, Ain't In It For My Health. Hello, my name is John Glenn. Thank you for joining me. Now, the results show older adults who listen to music before going to bed enjoy a significantly better sleep than those who nod off in silence. Now, those who listen to sedative music rather than rhythmic beats displayed the highest increase of sleep quality. Sedative tunes typically have a slow tempo between 60 and 80 beats per minute, a soft volume, and a smooth melody.
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8: Here is weather forecast from the ABK Flooring Weather Center for this evening. Increasing clouds. Look for a low overnight of 60 degrees. Partly sunny for your Wednesday and afternoon high, topping out at 86. Tomorrow night, partly cloudy with a low 67. For Thursday, for partly sunny skies with a high near 90.
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0: Chris Young, I didn't come here to leave. Let's check some birthdays for the 29th of September. The country stars Brad Carter, Danik Dupel of Emerson Drive, and Calista Clark are celebrating today. Pop princess Halsey is celebrating. So is Chrissy Metz from This Is Us fame. The Killer, Jerry Lee Lewis, is celebrating. NBA superstar Kevin Durant is celebrating. Zachary Levi played Shazam. Andrew, the Dice Man Clay, comedian. Ian McShane is having a birthday today, and if it is your special day today, happy birthday. I hope all your birthday wishes come true.
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If we could sing, we'd audition to be on the road. You know, that singing show with Keith Urban and Blake Shelton. But we can't, so we'll just keep singing in the shower right here in Washington. We are the General. We are the General.

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You know, Matt from accounting that just kind of lingers.

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2: News this hour from Town Hall. I'm Keith Peters in Washington. President Trump is hailing Tuesday's White House Summit on Artificial Intelligence. Trump and House Speaker Mike Johnson hosted Elon Musk and the heads of Anthropic, OpenAI, NVIDIA, and others, as fears grow over the rapid advancement of AI.
3: They love our country, they love the world, and they came together and they did something that few people really, it's almost like a constitution in a way.
2: The president said AI is vital to American growth and pledged that artificial intelligence will henceforth be called superintelligence.
3: We've changed the name, Steve, officially to SI, okay? SI, like SI, SI, instead of AI.
2: House Speaker Mike Johnson said the agreement was voluntary. The Senate is passing a bill that could officially mark the end of the penny and change the nickel. Matt Mattinson has more.
4: The Common Sense Act is now on the way to President Trump's desk for his signature. With it, the penny will continue to be out of production, although existing pennies remain legal tender. Paying with cash could become less confusing, as the new legislation would be permitted to round cash transactions to the nearest nickel, a practice some states and localities have laws prohibiting. And it allows the Treasury to come up with a cheaper nickel to produce, since it currently costs more than 13 cents to produce one. I'm Matt Mattinson.
2: The CDC is officially recognizing a second measles death. The agency's numbers are still short of Pennsylvania's official report of 4 measles-associated deaths in an outbreak that topped 900 cases this week. This after months of criticism from Pennsylvania Governor Josh Shapiro over the CDC's omission of his state's reported measles-related deaths from its tracker. On Wall Street, the Dow down by

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2: Here is weather forecast from the ABK Flooring Weather Center. For this evening, increasing clouds. Look for a low overnight of 60 degrees. Partly sunny for your Wednesday and afternoon high, topping out at 86. Tomorrow night, partly cloudy with a low 67. For Thursday, for partly sunny skies with a high near 90.
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Morgan Wallen with Band By Now. Morgan Wallen is the only country star that is included on the Grand Theft Auto 6 album that's recently been released. Tucker Wetmore and Bailey Zimmerman after Nate Smith.

0: Ella's fella, Tucker Wetmore. His new song is called Who Told You That? Hello, my name is John Glenn. Now, as our pets become a part of the family like they are, and we spoil them, but there are places that some people still don't want a dog to come into. A lot of places you see dogs in the store. If it's a service animal, that's one thing. But a lot of folks just bring the pet in with you. Now, there was a recent survey, and these are the top three places that people kind of object to having a dog in the room. At a restaurant, a grocery store, and a doctor's office or hospital. Those are the top three spots that people do not want to have a dog in the room with them.
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2: Here is weather forecast from the ABK Flooring Weather Center for this evening. Increasing clouds. Look for a low overnight of 60 degrees. Partly sunny for your Wednesday and afternoon high, topping out at 86. Tomorrow night, partly cloudy with a low 67. For Thursday, for partly sunny skies with a high near 90.
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0: Graylin James with Water at a Wedding. You may have heard that song under the TikTok name Grayson Jones. Yes, Graylin secretly released that song to the world under that TikTok anonymous name. And now he's almost a household name. Graylin James with Water at a Wedding. A lot of people are going to get to know him when he's out on the road with Kenny Chesney next summer. Music from Rascal Flatts and a brand new artist, Carolyn Jones. You're It For Me, Honey is her brand new song to check out this hour.
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0: That is a brand new song from Carolyn Jones. It's called You're It For Me, Honey. Let's check some entertainment history for the 29th of September. When it comes to our favorite television shows, MacGyver made its television debut the 29th of September, 1985. Movies. A Bronx Tale. It debuted on this day, 1993. Remember the Titans? It premiered the 29th of September, 2000. That's entertainment history.
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1: Students who can read by the end of third grade are 35% more likely to graduate. 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So this school year, please encourage your child to continue reading. It's a small habit that makes a big difference.
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3: News this hour from Town Hall. I'm Keith Peters in Washington. President Trump is hailing Tuesday's White House summit on artificial intelligence. Trump and House Speaker Mike Johnson hosted Elon Musk and the heads of Anthropic, OpenAI, NVIDIA, and others as fears grow over the rapid advancement of AI.
4: They love our country, they love the world, and they came together and they did something that few people really, it's almost like a constitution in a way.
3: The president said AI is vital to American growth and pledged that artificial intelligence will henceforth be called superintelligence.
4: We've changed the name, Steve, officially to SI, okay? SI, like SI, SI, instead of AI.
3: House Speaker Mike Johnson said the agreement was voluntary. The Senate is passing a bill that could officially mark the end of the penny and change the nickel. Matt Mattinson has more.
5: The Common Sense Act is now on the way to President Trump's desk for his signature. 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
2: Here is weather forecast from the ABK Flooring Weather Center for this evening. Increasing clouds. Look for a low overnight of 60 degrees. Partly sunny for your Wednesday and afternoon high, topping out at 86. Tomorrow night, partly cloudy with a low 67. For Thursday, for partly sunny skies with a high near 90.
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0: Ella Langley is loving life again. Now, Ella Langley's song, Choosing Texas, is the song of 2026. And it just surpassed Mariah Carey's All I Want for Christmas Is You. They become the longest running number one song of all time with 23 non-consecutive weeks in the top Billboard spot. So congratulations to Ella Langley. She's having a heck of a year.
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7: Lagodi, yeah.
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5: Wow, Lagodi. That's a great Lagodi name. 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
7: I wonder what they are, the Lagodi Warriors or something?
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6: Lagodi.
5: Lagodi, okay.
7: Lagodi is the Lions. Lagodi High School, Lagodi, Indiana, the Lions.
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11: More than X's and O's, playing high school football has taught me respect for my coaches and teammates, our opponents, and the officials.
12: On the softball field, I learn how to be accountable for my actions and how they affect the rest of my team.
11: Every game reminds us that humility means winning with class and losing with grace. I'm Dante Pope from Maryville High School.
12: And I'm Ashton Elpers from North Posey High School. 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
11: Wins and losses, highs and lows, success and failure, they are all part of being a student athlete and a human being.
12: Learning how to handle these ups and downs on the field prepares us to handle them off the field, too.
13: I am IHSAA Commissioner Paul Neidig. Be a champion of high school sports and the lessons they teach by buying a ticket to your high school's athletic events. This is developing character. This is education-based athletics. This is your IHSAA.
3: Here is weather forecast from the ABK Flooring Weather Center for this evening. Increasing clouds. Look for a low overnight of 60 degrees. Partly sunny for your Wednesday and afternoon high, topping out at 86. Tomorrow night, partly cloudy with a low 67. For Thursday, for partly sunny skies with a high near 90.
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0: Parker McCollum and Killin' Me. Let's check some birthdays for the 29th of September. If you are celebrating a birthday, you share one with Brad Cotter, Danik Dupel of Emerson Drive, and Callista Clark. Pop Princess Halsey is celebrating, so is Chrissy Metz. She was Kate on the show This Is Us. Jerry Lee Lewis, Kevin Durant of the NBA, Zachary Lewis from Shazam, comedian Andrew the Dice Man Clay, Ian McShane. Let's see, he was in Deadwood, he's in the John Wick franchise, he was also in one episode of Game of Thrones. Yeah, all those famous folks celebrating today. If it's your special day today, happy birthday. I hope all your birthday wishes come true.
1: 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Turn us up.

0: The song was written by Hardy. It's Blake Shelton with Let Him In Anyway. That's on Blake's new CD for recreational use only. Hello, my name is John Glenn. We do need to say congratulations to Neil McCoy. He's been invited to become the newest member of the Grand Ole Opry.
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4: We try to watch our weight, so our diet consists of Mountain Dew and, well, that's just about it.

That's what I always thought. Yeah, I was that kind of man.

She made her Grand Ole Opry debut on the 2nd of September. That's Stella Lefty and Boston. Hello, my name is John Glenn. Florida man Jake Owen after Tucker Wetmore.

0: So.
1: Dan and Shay with Say So. Dan and Shay nominated for Vocal Duo of the Year for the CMA Awards coming in November. Now, another duo in that nomination group is Brooks and Dunn. And we did learn that Brooks and Dunn will be honored at the CMA Awards coming up here in November. They will receive the Willie Nelson Lifetime Achievement Award.
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6: Here is weather forecast from the ABK Flooring Weather Center for this evening. Increasing clouds. Look for a low overnight of 60 degrees. Partly sunny for your Wednesday and afternoon high, topping out at 86. Tomorrow night, partly cloudy with a low 67. For Thursday, for partly sunny skies with a high near 90.
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0: Randy Houser, it's his new one called Back in the Bottle. Now, there was a new study on what we listen to before we go to bed that helps us sleep better. Now, in this study, folks who listen to music before bed enjoy a significantly better sleep than those who nod off to silence. Now, there is a catch. You have to be listening to what they call sedative music rather than rhythmic beats. If you're listening to this sedative music, you'll have the highest increase in sleep quality. Sedative tunes typically have a slow tempo, 60 to 80 beats per minute max. They have a soft volume, a smooth melody. Listen to that as you nod off to sleep. You'll get some quality sleep that night.
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0: That's Luke Combs and Rethink Some Things. I've got Carrie Underwood on the way next. Did you hear that her, Luke Bryan, and Lionel Richie are officially returning as the judges for season 25 of American Idol starting in 2027? Ryan Seacrest is going to return as host. It is the dynamic lineup of American Idol. I can't believe it's going to be the 25th season. Carrie's going to be a part of that, and she's got two black Cadillacs next.
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10: Here is your weather forecast from the ABK Flooring Weather Center. Increasing clouds early, partly sunny skies this afternoon. Look for a high near 86 today. Partly cloudy tonight with a low 67. And for Thursday, partly sunny, high near 90. Friday, a chance of some showers, maybe some thunderstorms, and an afternoon high near 74.
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1: The General. After.

0: Megan Maroney there serving up that medicine. She's got a couple of CMA nominations, including Female Vocalist of the Year. I guess we'll find out who is going to win that on November 18th. So get that on your calendar. Kenny Chesney, Those American Kids, that's on the way next.
1: This is Country. 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

0: Kevin Powers and Shaboozy moving on. We're going to move on to the next hour and more of your requests. Let me see. Russell Dickerson, Scotty McCreary is going to be in there. And I've got Zach John King on the way next. We're going to get to drinking. Keep it here.
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2: News this hour from Town Hall. I'm John Scott. A flood watch in effect for over a dozen states across the Midwest into the Plains and Southwest. Tropical moisture from Hurricane Polo is fueling the flood threat through Wednesday in the Southwest and Central U.S. and across Texas. The Southern Plains and Midwest, moisture from Tropical Storm Rachel is pushing the flood threat late Wednesday through Friday. President Trump is hailing Tuesday's White House summit on artificial intelligence. The President and House Speaker Mike Johnson hosted Elon Musk and the heads of Anthropic, OpenAI, NVIDIA, and others. As fears grow over the rapid advancement of AI.
3: They love our country and they love the world, and they came together and they did something that few people really, it's almost like a constitution in a way.
2: The president said AI is vital to American growth and pledged that artificial intelligence will henceforth be called super intelligence.
3: We've changed the name, Steve, officially to SI, okay? SI, like SI, SI, instead of AI.
2: House Speaker Mike Johnson said the agreement was voluntary. A 77-year-old man convicted of killing a woman with a hammer has become the 16th person executed. This year in Florida, Curtis Wilkie Beasley received a lethal injection at Florida State Prison in Stark. He was convicted in the 1995 killing of Carolyn Montford at her home south of Orlando. The number of job openings fell slightly in August.
4: The Labor Department says 7.1 million jobs were available, which is fewer than expected. The number and rate of hires was little changed at 5.2 million for the month. According to the JOLTS report, the number of total separations, including quits and layoffs, were unchanged. Healthcare and social services led the way with the most job postings in August. Bob Agner reporting.
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7: Here is your weather forecast from the ABK Flooring Weather Center. Increasing clouds early, partly sunny skies this afternoon. Look for a high near 86 today. Partly cloudy tonight with a low of 67. And for Thursday, partly sunny, high near 90. Friday, a chance of some showers, maybe some thunderstorms, and an afternoon high near 74.
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8: And that one friend?
0: Well, let's just say we may not be friends anymore.

Morgan Wallen there with Been By Now. He's still hanging out at number 3 on Billboard Hot 100 with that song. Hopefully, he's going to move up this week. I'll keep you posted on that. Here's Luke Combs, Sleepless.

0: Are you dancing with me? That's Russell Dickerson and Worth Your While. Dancing around, staying awake, or maybe you are winding down for the day, whatever it is. Thank you so much for being here. I'm Peggy Sweet. I've got a lot of great music on the way, as always. Your country favorites out by request. I'll have a little Co Wetzel. And Riley Green is on the way next for Sam. Keep it here.
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1: Here is your weather forecast from the ABK Flooring Weather Center. Increasing clouds early, partly sunny skies this afternoon. Look for a high near 86 today. Partly cloudy tonight with a low 67. And for Thursday, partly sunny, high near 90. Friday, a chance of some showers, maybe some thunderstorms, and an afternoon high near 74.
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0: Ella Langley and Co. Wetzel there with Jaded. Let's see, is she going to hold that number one spot again this week? I'll let you know. I'm keeping you posted. I don't know. Maybe Morgan Wallen's going to move up. Maybe Stella Lefty's going to move up. We'll have to wait and see. I'll keep you posted, like I said before. All right, let me see. What is coming up next? How about a little Cole Swindell? Ooh, and George Burge. I love that one. Ride, ride, ride. On the way next.
1: Country done right. On the General.

0: Nicole Swindell there and Girl Dad. I've got a young lady coming up that reminds me of Dolly Parton. And the reason she reminds me of Dolly Parton is because she just doesn't stop. She has come out with a new line of clothing with Wrangler, and it's pretty incredible. That would be none other than Lainey Wilson. Check it out at Wrangler.com. I've seen several things in there that I really like. There's a couple of little really cute sweatshirts, her fancy jeans, the bell bottoms, all of the things. If I find something else. Oh, yeah, those striped pants that she wore in one of her videos. It is all on Wrangler.com. If you are a Lainey Wilson fan, or even if you aren't, I'm sure you're going to find something adorable on there. She's coming up next with those phone keys and wallets.
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2: News this hour from Town Hall. I'm John Scott. As former Hurricane Polo weakened over northwestern Mexico, the storm's remnants battering the U.S. southwest, flooding roadways and leading to residents in small New Mexico towns having to evacuate over concerns about a dam failing. Polo had earlier lashed the Mexican state of Baja California Sur with powerful winds and flash flooding. That was early Tuesday. Secretary of State Marco Rubio says the incident at a British airbase over the weekend involved a foreign actor. Wendy Swanson has more.
3: Secretary of State Marco Rubio claims a foreign actor was involved in an alleged terror plot targeting a UK airbase used by the U.S. military. On Monday night, Rubio told Fox News what happened this weekend was a very serious threat and one that clearly involved the hands of a foreign actor. Five unidentified men were arrested close to the base at Fairford in western England on Sunday. That's where U.S. bombers have been flying missions against Iran. Those suspects were released on bail on Monday, which prompted criticism from President Trump. I'm Wendy Swanson.
2: It was a case that captured the nation's attention, and now it turns out the latest ransom note in the Nancy Guthrie case was a fake. Laura Winters reports.
4: The note is not legit, the Pima County Sheriff's Office posting on its X page that investigators now believe this new ransom note is fake, the case hitting yet another dead end. It's been 8 months since Nancy Guthrie, 84 years old, disappeared from her home in the Catalina foothills of Tucson, Arizona. Daughter Savannah Guthrie, co-host of the Today Show, and family members still offering a $1 million reward for information that leads investigators to her body. Laura Winters reporting.
2: Major League postseason, the Yanks beat the Red Sox 9-0, the Braves 5-3 over the Phillies, the White Sox clip the Astros 6-3. More on these stories from townhall.com.
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7: Here is your weather forecast from the ABK Flooring Weather Center. Increasing clouds early, partly sunny skies this afternoon. Look for a high near 86 today. Partly cloudy tonight with a low 67. And for Thursday, partly sunny, high near 90. Friday, a chance of some showers, maybe some thunderstorms, and an afternoon high near 74.
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It's Ella Langley, Lovin' Life Again. Coming up this hour, I've got Morgan Wallen, Stella Lefty, Blake Shelton, and right now, how about a little Shaboozy? Here's a bar song.

referred to high school as PSM, stands for pre-social media. Remember those days? Us too. We are the General.

0: What a great song there from Jason Aldean, Anytime Soon. We're continuing to play your favorite country hits. Kenny Chesney and Kelsey Ballerini are both up next.
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1: Here is your weather forecast from the ABK Flooring Weather Center. Increasing clouds early, partly sunny skies this afternoon. Look for a high near 86 today. Partly cloudy tonight with a low 67. And for Thursday, partly sunny, high near 90. Friday, a chance of some showers, maybe some thunderstorms, and an afternoon high near 74.
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0: Hudson Westbrook painted you pretty. I'm Peggy Sweet. You can find me on social media. Get your requests in. I've got Stella Lefty coming up and requested music for Blake Shelton out for Brad. He wanted to hear a little bit of Some Beach. So we've got that on the way for you next.
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2: News this hour from Town Hall. I'm John Scott. Consumer confidence down sharply this month.
3: The Conference Board's lead index fell more than 6.5 points from August. The board's chief economist, Dana Peterson, said the index deteriorated notably in September following 2 months of softening. The survey noted September's surge in gas prices and ongoing geopolitical tensions as factors in the drop in confidence across nearly all age and income groups. Consumer appraisals of business conditions also turned negative for the first time in 2 years. I'm at Mattinson.
2: President Trump promising that his government wouldn't limit the development of artificial intelligence, even as top executives of AI firms that have called for delays convene in Washington.
4: President Trump is continuing to throw his support behind AI. He unveiled the AI-powered America.gov today, which aims to make it easier for Americans to interact with the federal government.
5: We're putting power and control back into the hands of the people. Right where it belongs.
4: He said some services that used to take months to take care of can now be done in just a few clicks. It's described as a centralized portal for federal information. I'm Wendy Swanson.
2: Bands of rain continuing to sweep across the U.S. Southwest, causing desert rivers to surge and usually dry arroyos to rage with floodwater. Wide swaths of the U.S. Southwest under flood watches as the complex system of tropical weather spread northeast from Mexico, with Polo as the main event. In the southeastern corner of Arizona, flooding and damage to access roads reported. Secretary of War Pete Hegseth expected to announce deep cuts to the military's top brass. Hegseth will call for a 20% reduction to the number of positions reserved for admirals and generals at the Pentagon during his State of the Force address from Quantico, Virginia Marine Corps Base Wednesday. More at townhall.com.
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7: Here is your weather forecast from the ABK Flooring Weather Center. Increasing clouds early, partly sunny skies this afternoon. Look for a high near 86 today. Partly cloudy tonight with a low 67. And for Thursday, partly sunny, high near 90. Friday, a chance of some showers, maybe some thunderstorms, and an afternoon high near 74.
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now on Billboard Hot 100. That is Ella Langley and Choosing Texas. Ella is breaking records all over the place, and she's doing it with the help of several writers and Miranda Lambert. She's one of them. So we'll see how long they can stay there at number one. Right now, here's Jacob Hackworth. And what took you so long?

0: Morning, Lena and Chase Matthew there with all of my exes. On the end of the tour that Chase was on with Jason Aldean, he gave Jason a 1968 Pontiac Le Mans. Now, I've been trying to find a picture of it. I've been unable to yet, but the only thing I can find is that it has a distinct color combo. So if I find that, I will pass that along to you. I like a good nostalgic car like that. Eli Young Brand, Even If It Breaks Your Heart, that's on the way next.
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5: Bob and Tom. 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
6: What is it?
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6: Lagodi?
5: Lagodi, Indiana.
7: Lagodi, yeah.
6: Sure.
5: Wow, Lagodi. That's a great Lagodi name. It sounds sure like a camp.
7: I wonder what they are. The Lagodi Warriors or something?
5: Lagodi?
6: Lagodi.
5: Lagodi, okay.
7: Lagodi is the Lions. Lagodi High School, Lagodi, Indiana, the Lions.
6: Do you have to play them, new pal?
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6: Oh,
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4: 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Here is with a forecast from the ABK Flooring Weather Center. Increasing clouds early, partly sunny skies this afternoon. Look for a high near 86 today. Partly cloudy tonight with a low 67. And for Thursday, partly sunny, high near 90. Friday, a chance of some showers, maybe some thunderstorms, and an afternoon high near 74.
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0: That's Jelly Roll getting those hands up, man. I can't tell you. I think I burn a lot of calories every time that song comes on because I just can't sit still. Carrie Underwood has those church bells. She's on the way, as well as Toby Keith and courtesy of the Red, White, and Blue, one of my favorites from him.
1: If you have a beach house for the holidays and want us to join, we will. Just don't expect us to bring any gifts. The General.

0: Chris Young, I didn't come here to leave. Keeping your country favorites going. I've got lots of requested music on the way, including Post Malone, Dustin Lynch, and Luke Bryan. Country and She Knows It. That's coming up next.
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3: 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It's almost football season. Oh, yeah. This is the General.

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2: News this hour from Town Hall. I'm John Scott. President Trump hosting tech executives at the White House says they signed a document to agree on AI, artificial intelligence standards. More from Laura Winters.
3: The president standing outside the White House, surrounded by House Speaker Mike Johnson, Elon Musk, Meta's Mark Zuckerberg, and AI leaders as he speaks with reporters about the new agreement.
4: I believe they're going to be used for the good, and when they're not, we're going to be able to nab them. But there's going to be a tremendous self-policing aspect.
3: President Trump is also gearing up to name an AI czar, Laura Winters reporting.
2: Former special counsel Jack Smith spending more than 4 hours testifying on Capitol Hill.
5: Former special counsel Jack Smith was grilled by Republicans on Capitol Hill Tuesday during his testimony before the Senate Judiciary Committee.
6: I made those decisions without regard to President Trump's political association, activities, beliefs, or candidacy in the 2024 presidential election.
5: Republicans have long maintained Smith used possibly illegal tactics while investigating President Trump's alleged efforts to challenge the results of the 2020 election. In his opening statement, Smith said the charges against President Trump were the result of the evidence. That's politics. I'm Brad Siegel.
2: Police say a potential new ransom note in the kidnapping of 84-year-old Nancy Guthrie, not credible.
7: The Pima County Sheriff's Department released a statement on Tuesday. The mother of Today Show co-host Savannah Guthrie was abducted from her Tucson area home in early February, sparking a massive search alongside several unconfirmed and fraudulent demands. Officials have declined to release details regarding the contents of the latest note. Police said they will continue to review reported messages for credibility. In Phoenix, I'm Mark Mayfield.
2: Wall Street will see several big economic updates this week to help gauge where inflation is headed. More on these stories from townhall.com.
8: Do you owe back taxes or have unfiled tax returns? The IRS won't quit until they get your money. Here's great news, fresh from those in the know. Major changes have happened at the IRS. 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
12: Good morning, everyone. Here's your latest forecast from the ABK Flooring and Weather Center. We're looking at more cloud cover moving into the area today. It'll also become more humid as more moisture moves in. So for today, more cloud cover. It'll be warm. It'll be more humid, a high in the mid-80s. For tonight, partly cloudy, dropping down to 68. For tomorrow, mostly cloudy. Highs could be near 90, but rain will move in tomorrow night and into the day on Friday. And that's your latest forecast. I'm WTWO meteorologist Jesse Walker.
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0: killing me.
1: Parker McCollum there and killing me. And like most artists right now, he has a ton of merch on his website, Parker McCollum Official Store, or you can go to his album store and pick up some merch if you are a Parker McCollum fan, which I don't know anyone that isn't. Zach John King, Get to Drinking. We've got him coming up next.
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1: Good morning, everyone. Here's your latest forecast from the ABK Flooring and Weather Center. We're looking at more cloud cover moving into the area today. It'll also become more humid as more moisture moves in. So for today, more cloud cover. It'll be warm. It'll be more humid, a high in the mid-80s. For tonight, partly cloudy, dropping down to 68. For tomorrow, mostly cloudy. Highs could be near 90, but rain will move in tomorrow night and into the day on Friday. And that's your latest forecast. I'm WTWO meteorologist Jesse Walker.
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1: Oh, yeah.
0: You're welcome.

0: That's Tucker Wetmore, and who told you that? And Tucker has been secretly dating Ella Langley for the last 6 months, and last month they had several sources that confirmed that they were dating. So congratulations to you guys. Jason Aldean, Don't Tell on Me, as well as Dan and Shay, both on the way.
1: Country stars and their guitars are at home on The General.

0: That's Dan and Shay and Say So, and they are in the category for Vocal Duo of the Year. They've been nominated in that category for the CMAs November 18th. It's going to be a tough category because Brooks and Dunn is in there, Brothers Osborne, Thelma and James, Muscadine Bloodline. We'll find out who wins November 18th. On the way, I've got Shaboozy, Jordan Davis, my favorite Jordan Davis song, by the way, What My World Spins Round, and Morgan Wallen, Been By Now. That's all on the way, so keep it here.
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2: News this hour from Town Hall. I'm John Scott. President Trump hosting tech executives at the White House as they sign a document to agree on AI, artificial intelligence standards. More from Laura Winters.
3: The president standing outside the White House, surrounded by House Speaker Mike Johnson, Elon Musk, Meta's Mark Zuckerberg, and AI leaders as he speaks with reporters about the new agreement.
4: I believe they're going to be used for the good, and when they're not, we're going to be able to nab them. But there's going to be a tremendous self-policing aspect.
3: President Trump is also gearing up to name an AI czar, Laura Winters reporting.
2: Former special counsel Jack Smith spending more than 4 hours testifying on Capitol Hill.
5: Former special counsel Jack Smith was grilled by Republicans on Capitol Hill Tuesday during his testimony before the Senate Judiciary Committee.
6: I made those decisions without regard to President Trump's political association, activities, beliefs, or candidacy in the 2024 presidential election.
5: Republicans have long maintained Smith used possibly illegal tactics while investigating President Trump's alleged efforts to challenge the results of the 2020 election. In his opening statement, Smith said the charges against President Trump were the result of the evidence. That's politics. I'm Brad Siegel.
2: Police say a potential new ransom note in the kidnapping of 84-year-old Nancy Guthrie, not credible.
7: The Pima County Sheriff's Department released a statement on Tuesday. The mother of Today Show co-host Savannah Guthrie was abducted from her Tucson area home in early February, sparking a massive search alongside several unconfirmed and fraudulent demands. Officials have declined to release details regarding the contents of the latest note. Police said they will continue to review reported messages for credibility. In Phoenix, I'm Mark Mayfield.
2: Wall Street will see several big economic updates this week to help gauge where inflation is headed. More on these stories from townhall.com.
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12: Good morning, everyone. Here's your latest forecast from the ABK Flooring and Weather Center. We're looking at more cloud cover moving into the area today. It'll also become more humid as more moisture moves in. So for today, more cloud cover. It'll be warm. It'll be more humid, a high in the mid-80s. For tonight, partly cloudy, dropping down to 68. For tomorrow, mostly cloudy. Highs could be near 90, but rain will move in tomorrow night and into the day on Friday. And that's your latest forecast. I'm WTWO meteorologist Jesse Walker.
0: 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We are The General.

0: Blake Shelton, let him in anyway. I'm going to keep your country favorites rolling along here for you with Chris Young, Ella Langley, and a little Lainey Wilson and John Mayer. Phone, keys, wallet. 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
3: 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And Sunday afternoon, it's Daniel Cullen, Mind Reader, performing a matinee show at 2:30. 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
4: Good morning, everyone. Here's your latest forecast from the ABK Flooring and Weather Center. We're looking at more cloud cover moving into the area today. It'll also become more humid as more moisture moves in. So for today, more cloud cover. It'll be warm. It'll be more humid, a high in the mid-80s. For tonight, partly cloudy, dropping down to 68. For tomorrow, mostly cloudy. Highs could be near 90, but rain will move in tomorrow night and into the day on Friday. And that's your latest forecast. I'm WTWO meteorologist Jesse Walker.
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If we could sing, we'd audition to be on the road. You know, that singing show with Keith Urban and Blake Shelton. But we can't, so we'll just keep singing in the shower right here in Washington. We are the General. We are the General.

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You know, Matt from accounting that just kind of lingers.

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1: 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That's Cody Johnson with Horseback. I'm Peggy Sweet, and I've got Chris Young set and ready to go next out for Emily.
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0: That's Ella Langley in Loving Life Again. I have had a fantastic week so far with you. Thank you so much for the birthday wishes that continue to roll in, even though that was Monday. You're making me feel so special. I appreciate that. And I hope you have a fantastic day. I'm Peggy Sweet. I will see you back here tonight.
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8: Soybeans and hogs were higher Tuesday, cattle finished mixed, and corn closed lower. I'm John Perkins with a Brown Field Market Update. When it comes to short stature corn, it all started with Stein. For decades, they've been focused on unique hybrids to deliver top yields. Stein invented short stature corn, then they perfected it. Soybeans were up, oversold. November beans were 9.5 higher at 1297 and 3 quarters. January was up 9 and 3 quarters at 1312 and 3 quarters. Corn took the path of least resistance, with December down 1 at 522 and March a half lower at 536. Live cattle were mixed and feeders were up out of this week's direct trade. October live was 22 lower, 217.22. December held at 220.80. October feeders were up $1.75 at 333.65. And with short covering and a higher midday move in pork, October hogs were up $1.12 at 79.37. The December contract was $1.30 higher at 69.70. Now here's Megan Grebner with your full look at cash livestock. Megan?
9: Thanks, John. Direct cash cattle trade activity was quiet Tuesday. The lone bid to have surfaced was in Nebraska at $350 dress. Asking prices have not been floated. If packers are short bought after last week, we could see business develop sooner rather than later. Estimated cattle slaughter was 108,000 head, up 8,000 on the weekend, down more than 12,000 on the year. The cash hog market continues to struggle with consistency. Processors appear to be more aggressive in their procurement efforts and have moved larger numbers. Demand remains a big driver in this market, and while there have been some bright spots both globally and domestically, there are still lingering long-term concerns about demand strength. Estimated hog slaughter was 493,000 head, up 11,000 on the week, and up about 17,000 on the year. With John Perkins, I'm Megan Grebner, Brownfield.
10: Good morning, everyone. Here's your latest forecast from the ABK Flooring and Weather Center. We're looking at more cloud cover moving into the area today. It'll also become more humid as more moisture moves in. So for today, more cloud cover. It'll be warm. It'll be more humid, a high in the mid-80s. For tonight, partly cloudy, dropping down to 68. For tomorrow, mostly cloudy. Highs could be near 90, but rain will move in tomorrow night and into the day on Friday. And that's your latest forecast. I'm WTWO meteorologist Jesse Walker.
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3: Breaking news this hour from Town Hall. Amit Thomason. It is finished. As of this morning, the long-running U.S. military mission in Iraq is over. The last American troops have been withdrawn.
4: The U.S. military has had troops in northern Iraq since 2014, battling ISIS as part of Operation Inherent Resolve. The terrorists were defeated in 2019, and a withdrawal plan was negotiated in 2024, with a final pullout date set for this year on September 30th. Roughly 2,500 troops have been stationed in Iraq, and only a few hundred are remaining. Iraq is set to hold a national holiday, marking the complete withdrawal of U.S. troops. I'm Mark Mayfield.
3: And later today, the Secretary of War expected to announce deep cuts to the military's top brass.
5: Reports say Secretary Hegseth will call for a 20% reduction to the number of positions reserved for admirals and generals at the Pentagon during his State of the Force address from the Quantico, Virginia Marine Corps base. Hegseth has previously referred to the cuts as less generals, more GIs. Ken Lorman reports.
3: President Trump continuing to push back against calls for increased government regulation of and control over artificial intelligence. President says the guardrails to protect against AI misuse are already there.
6: A bad actor is going to get caught, and that's why we have the DOJ, that's why we have the FBI.
3: Hosting tech industry heavyweights, President spoke at a White House AI summit. He says America must pursue AI dominance, making sure that communist China does not take the lead. There have been road closures, evacuations, and high water rescues across parts of Arizona and New Mexico. What's left of the former Hurricane Polo is drenching the Southwest after pounding Mexico's Baja California Peninsula. On Wall Street this morning, the Dow futures are 77 points higher. The NASDAQ futures are down a fraction. S&P futures better by 8 points. More on these stories, townhall.com.
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8: 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Daviess County Commissioners will hold a special meeting on Thursday, October 8th at 10:30 a.m. to discuss a fire district for the northeastern part of Daviess County. The meeting is open to the public and will take place in the Commissioner's Room at the Daviess County Government Center at 300 Heffron Street in Washington. Washington Municipal Utilities is warning customers about scam calls requesting utility payments over the phone. Officials say the utility may send automated past due notices, but does not request or demand payment through unsolicited calls. Customers should avoid sharing personal or payment information with suspicious callers. Anyone unsure about a call should hang up and contact Washington Municipal Utilities directly at 812-254-5171 to verify their account status. The One Time Hunt Club will be hosting its first gun bingo fundraiser on Saturday at the Odin Community Building. Doors open at 5:30 p.m. with bingo starting at 6:30, and proceeds will support the club's three-day all-expenses-paid turkey hunt for veterans. Bingo packages start at $50 and seating is limited. Call or text Mike Keith at 812-486-8822 to reserve a spot. Food and drink sales will benefit Cougar Outdoors trap and fishing teams. NDOT will be holding winter seasonal hiring events on Tuesday, October 6th from 10 a.m. to 3 p.m. at its Evansville, Paoli, and Tell City subdistrict offices. Positions run from November through late March with starting pay of $21 an hour for full-time operations and $25 an hour for on-call snowplow work. A valid CDL is required, interviews will be conducted on-site, and no registration is needed. More information can be found at the Indiana Department of Transportation website. The Shoals Community School Corporation Drama Club has received a $27,739 impact grant from the Martin County Community Foundation for its project, Waiting to Be Heard. Foundation representatives joined students and club co-sponsors Julia Harper and Alicia Bailey to recognize the award. The Martin County Alliance will host a free Connect Over Coffee business mixer on Monday from 8:30 to 9:30 a.m. at the Corner Cafe in Ligoti. Businesses and community members are welcome, with RSVPs encouraged to help plan breakfast. The Alliance is also accepting employer registrations for its countywide job fair October 22nd at the Bowling Manufacturing Building. For booth information, contact Jessica Potts at jessica.potts@martinalliance.org. On the Area Arrest Report, 54-year-old LaShawn Richardson of Anderson, Indiana was arrested on account of failure to appear. Bond was set at $5,000. 25-year-old Caden Barber of Washington was arrested on account of driving while suspended with a prior. Bond was set at $5,000 and bond was posted. 23-year-old Arrow Truelove of Montgomery was arrested on account of disorderly conduct. No bond was set. And 39-year-old Jason Hubbard of Washington was arrested on account of failure to appear. Bond was set at $5,000 and bond was posted. And we have two obituaries. Wilma Fleener passed away peacefully on September 28th. Friends may visit with the family from 11 a.m. until the service time of 1 p.m. on Friday at Goodwin Seavers in Washington. Wilma will be laid to rest in Oak Grove Cemetery. Wilma Fleener was 101 years old. And Jeffrey McCallum passed away on September 24th. No services have been announced at this time for Jeffrey McCallum. And that's a look at news from the First Merchants Newsroom on WAMW.
0: Good morning, everyone. Here's your latest forecast from the ABK Flooring and Weather Center. We're looking at more cloud cover moving into the area today. It'll also become more humid as more moisture moves in. Dry weather and hot weather will stay around for tomorrow. Then a front moves in, tropical moisture, and that means rain showers will become likely, but it looks like most of that will get out of here in time to now give us a pretty good weekend. So for today, more cloud cover. It'll be warm. It'll be more humid, a high in the mid-80s. For tonight, partly cloudy, dropping down to 68. For tomorrow, mostly cloudy, highs could be near 90, but rain will move in tomorrow night and into the day on Friday. And that's your latest forecast. I'm WTWO meteorologist Jesse Walker.
1: Ask your friends. They'll tell you. Everyone in southern Indiana loves the General.

Well, see, before you knew it, the middle of the week has gotten here. Thank you so much for letting me hang around with you. What's going on? It is Scott Gaines. Kenny Chesney's number one, Carry On, is on the way. Jelly Roll here in a second. And Ms. Megan Maroney in all of her pink is getting this Wednesday going. It's Medicine. Good.

0: That is Kenny Chesney's 37th number one song. Is that not amazing? I think it is. So if you're going to break into a house, you think you want to just get in there, get what you're going to get, and then leave? This is what happened. A guy broke into a home, got distracted, realized there's tater tots in the freezer. He took time to make tater tots. He not only took time to bake them, he actually ate them and then fell asleep in front of the television, and he was actually caught by the owners of the house. You are so bad at your job.
1: Hey, it's Fitz, and I gotta tell you something. 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So I made a change. Kept my phone, kept my number, kept all the stuff I actually like. 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
2: 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Good morning, everybody. Postseason tennis action got started last night. Let's take a look at all the sectionals in the area. At Vincennes Lincoln, it was South Knox 4, Washington 1. And the battle of Fort Sackville, Reveille comes out on top 3-2. At Ligoti, it started off with a Ligoti win 3-2 over Paoli, and then Barrive defeated Pike Central 5-0. At Linton, a close one, but the Cougs come out on top. North Davies 3, Sullivan 2, Bloomfield over Linton 4-1. Those semifinals will be on Thursday evening. In volleyball, Ligoti wins a wild one against Springs Valley. First game went 31-29. Ligoti takes it 3-1. Barrive over Vincennes Lincoln 3-0. North Davies shuts out North Central 3-0, as does Shoals over Lighthouse Christian 3-0. In boys soccer, Barrive filled up the nets. They beat Mitchell 8-0. White River Valley over Shoals 2-1. Southridge over Pike Central 5-1. In girls soccer, it was Forest Park 1, Washington 0. Barrive, same score over Brown County. Major League Baseball wild card got going. These are best of three series. In the afternoon game, the Braves topped the Phillies 5-3. White Sox over Houston 6-3. And a couple of blowouts in the night games. The Yankees over the Red Sox 9-0. Padres over the Cubs 8-0. In the WNBA playoffs, the Indiana Fever picked up a 99-89 win over the Las Vegas Aces to force Game 3 of their first-round series. Vegas won the first game of the series but had no answer for Indiana's paint presence in Game 2. 58 of the Fever's total points came from inside the paint compared to 26 for the Aces. Indiana was led by Caitlin Clark, Aaliyah Boston, and Kelsey Mitchell, who all finished with more than 20 points, and they combined for 74 as a trio. In the NFL, Odell Beckham Jr.'s second go-around with the Giants has reportedly come to a premature end as the Giants released the 33-year-old. Beckham, who became the NFL Offensive Rookie of the Year and a 3-time Pro Bowler during his first stint in New York, couldn't conjure the form in his late career homecoming. Also, Steelers safety Jalen Ramsey reveals that his wrist is broken, but he is still hoping to play tomorrow night against the Browns. Try to be a good sport today, even if your favorite team didn't start their playoff game until 10 p.m. last night. Oh, well, let's stay awake. Hey, this is Brino from the Rhodes Automotive Sports Desk.
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5: Good morning, everyone. Here's your latest forecast from the ABK Flooring and Weather Center. We're looking at more cloud cover moving into the area today. It'll also become more humid as more moisture moves in. So for today, more cloud cover. It'll be warm. It'll be more humid, a high in the mid-80s. For tonight, partly cloudy, dropping down to 68. For tomorrow, mostly cloudy. Highs could be near 90, but rain will move in tomorrow night and into the day on Friday. And that's your latest forecast. I'm WTWO meteorologist Jesse Walker.
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0: Of course, when you're Casey Musgraves, you can honor Dolly at the MTV VMAs. You can have Ronnie Dunn come out and sing. That was a really cool moment. If you are a follower of Casey Musgraves, it's all over her socials. In fact, I even think Ronnie Dunn put it up. But she even come out dressed as Ronnie Dunn. And they sing together. It was pretty amazing. Ronnie looked like a deer caught in headlights because there's so much going on her stage. Trust me, go find the video. You're going to be glad you did.
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2: 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The Odin Harvest Festival is back on Main Street in Odin. 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And they'll be debuting three new featured exhibits. 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
3: Good morning, everyone. Here's your latest forecast from the ABK Flooring and Weather Center. We're looking at more cloud cover moving into the area today. It'll also become more humid as more moisture moves in. So for today, more cloud cover. It'll be warm. It'll be more humid, a high in the mid-80s. For tonight, partly cloudy, dropping down to 68. For tomorrow, mostly cloudy. Highs could be near 90, but rain will move in tomorrow night and into the day on Friday. And that's your latest forecast. I'm WTWO meteorologist Jesse Walker.
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0: I would love to see them enact this for airline travel. And now let me tell you what's going on. So the officials in Singapore have announced a new rule that bans people from eating anything they can bring on a public bus. So if they pick up food and then they bring it on a bus, it smells. It's kind of the same way when someone at an airport brings food into the plane and then you're locked in a tube and can't breathe and then you're smelling fajitas and gyros all the way to wherever you're going. Yeah. They should not be allowed to do that. Well, in Singapore, you can get a $400 fine for doing that and putting your feet up on the seats. I think that's good too. Keeps things clean.
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5: I'm Brent Barnett on Brownfield. The USDA's chief economist says rising diesel prices are becoming a greater concern for agriculture as harvest continues. USDA's Justin Benavidez.
6: Until either the strait is reopened or there are access elsewhere to some more affordable diesel, I think some of these prices might be with us, because those are certainly a big piece of the puzzle in terms of the cost of production.
5: More news is next.
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5: The CEO of Clean Fuels Alliance America says uncertainty remains on exactly how the 45Z tax credit will benefit biodiesel producers and soybean growers. Donnell Rehagen tells Brownfield.
10: It's a lot easier for an ethanol plant to work directly with a farmer to say, hey, if you do A, B, and C, we'll actually pay you more for your corn. There's not that connection between the soybean grower and a biodiesel plant. There's that difference that kind of has to be figured out.
5: Southwest Iowa farmer Dwayne Astrope says saturated fields are delaying harvest progress across the region.
11: Basically, we're wet like everybody else.
5: The National Weather Service says a flood watch is in effect through late Thursday night for a large portion of the Midwest, including Iowa, Nebraska, Missouri, and Kansas. Corteva has agreed to a $35 million settlement that the Federal Trade Commission says could lower pesticide prices for American farmers. I'm Brent Barnett.
12: Good morning, everyone. Here's your latest forecast from the ABK Flooring and Weather Center. We're looking at more cloud cover moving into the area today. It'll also become more humid as more moisture moves in. So for today, more cloud cover. It'll be warm. It'll be more humid, a high in the mid-80s. For tonight, partly cloudy, dropping down to 68. For tomorrow, mostly cloudy. Highs could be near 90, but rain will move in tomorrow night and into the day on Friday. And that's your latest forecast. I'm WTWO meteorologist Jesse Walker.
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3: Breaking news this hour from Town Hall. I'm Rich Thomason. Cockpit chaos aboard a flight from Dubai to Israel, forcing an emergency landing.
4: According to multiple reports, a Fly Dubai flight to Tel Aviv was diverted to an airport in Saudi Arabia because of an incident aboard the Boeing 737. An Israeli official says an emergency signal was transmitted after the pilots got into a physical altercation with each other. An airline spokesperson did not provide further details about the incident, but said the plane landed safely and that all the passengers were accounted for. I'm Mark Nephew.
3: The last of the U.S. troops stationed in Iraq have been withdrawn. As of this morning, the curtain falls on the long-running American mission in that country right next door to Iran.
5: Prime Minister Ali Azadi has vowed to disarm Iranian-backed militias and bring all weapons under state control. But the hardest-line factions have resisted his plans, and those groups could now see their influence grow without the American presence. The Kurds, who run an autonomous region in the north where hundreds of U.S. troops have been based, are concerned about a possible security vacuum, and some others fear a resurgence of the Islamic State group. The Iraqi government has called it the Day of Sovereignty and declared a public holiday.
3: The BBC's Hugo Bashega. Another sleepless night, another deadly night for civilians in Ukraine. At least four fatalities reported following another Russian missile and drone barrage targeting Kiev and vicinity. It can be found at America.gov, a new AI-infused website unveiled by President Trump, who says it will help Americans in their dealings with the federal government. The website proclaims, whatever you need from government, start here. The latest inflation update is due later this morning, and ahead of that, stock futures are mixed. Dow futures 4 points higher. The Nasdaq futures are down 25 points. Well, the S&P futures are better by 2 points. More on these stories, townhall.com.
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8: 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Davies County Commissioners will hold a special meeting on Thursday, October 8th at 10:30 a.m. to discuss a fire district for the northeastern part of Davies County. The meeting is open to the public and will take place in the Commissioners' Room at the Davies County Government Center at 300 Heffron Street in Washington. A Washington man has been sentenced to a total of 40 years in prison in two shooting cases. Knox Superior Court Judge Gary Lee sentenced 20-year-old Calvin Whitmer to 20 years for voluntary manslaughter in the July 24, 2024 shooting death of James Mishler of Vincennes. Whitmer received another 20 years for criminal recklessness and a firearm sentencing enhancement. Washington Municipal Utilities is warning customers about scam calls requesting utility payments over the phone. Officials say the utility may send automated past due notices, but does not request or demand payment through unsolicited calls. Customers should avoid sharing personal or payment information with suspicious callers. Anyone unsure about a call should hang up and contact Washington Municipal Utilities directly at 812-254-5171 to verify their account status. The One-Time Hunt Club will be hosting its first gun bingo fundraiser on Saturday at the Odin Community Building. Doors open at 5:30 p.m. with bingo starting at 6:30, and proceeds will support the club's three-day all-expenses-paid turkey hunt for veterans. Bingo packages start at $50 and seating is limited. Call or text Mike Keith at 812-486-8822 to reserve a spot. Food and drink sales will benefit Cougar Outdoors trap and fishing teams. NDOT will be holding winter seasonal hiring events on Tuesday, October 6th from 10 a.m. to 3 p.m. at its Evansville, Paoli, and Tell City sub-district offices. Positions run from November through late March with starting pay of $21 an hour for full-time operations and $25 an hour for on-call snowplow work. A valid CDL is required, interviews will be conducted on-site, and no registration is needed. More information can be found at the Indiana Department of Transportation website. The Shoals Community School Corporation Drama Club has received a $27,739 impact grant from the Martin County Community Foundation for its project Waiting to be Heard. Foundation representatives joined students and club co-sponsors Julia Harper and Alicia Bailey to recognize the award. The Martin County Alliance will host a free Connect Over Coffee business mixer on Monday from 8:30 to 9:30 a.m. at the Corner Cafe in Ligoti. Businesses and community members are welcome, with RSVPs encouraged to help plan breakfast. The Alliance is also accepting employer registrations for its countywide job fair October 22nd at the Bowling Manufacturing Building. For booth information, contact Jessica Potts at jessica.potts@martinalliance.org. On the Area Arrest Report, 54-year-old LaShawn Richardson of Anderson, Indiana was arrested on account of failure to appear. Bond was set at $5,000. 25-year-old Caden Barber of Washington was arrested on account of driving while suspended with a prior. Bond was set at $5,000 and bond was posted. 23-year-old Arrow Truelove of Montgomery was arrested on account of disorderly conduct. No bond was set. And 39-year-old Jason Hubbard of Washington was arrested on account of failure to appear. Bond was set at $5,000 and bond was posted. And we have two obituaries. Wilma Fleener passed away peacefully on September 28th. Friends may visit with the family from 11 a.m. until the service time of 1 p.m. on Friday at Goodwin Seavers in Washington. Wilma will be laid to rest in Oak Grove Cemetery. Wilma Fleener was 101 years old. And Jeffrey McCallum passed away on September 24th. No services have been announced at this time for Jeffrey McCallum. And that's a look at news from the First Merchants Newsroom on WAMW.
9: Good morning, everyone. Here's your latest forecast from the ABK Flooring and Weather Center. We're looking at more cloud cover moving into the area today. It'll also become more humid as more moisture moves in. Dry weather and hot weather will stay around for tomorrow. Then a front moves in, tropical moisture, and that means rain showers will become likely, but it looks like most of that will get out of here in time to now give us a pretty good weekend. So for today, more cloud cover. It'll be warm. It'll be more humid, a high in the mid-80s. For tonight, partly cloudy, dropping down to 68. For tomorrow, mostly cloudy, highs could be near 90, but rain will move in tomorrow night and into the day on Friday. And that's your latest forecast. I'm WTWO meteorologist Jesse Walker.
0: Our friends tell us daily we're the best country station they've ever heard. And we agree. We are the General.

Well, Chase Matthew just wrapped up his leg of the tour with Jason Aldean. And typically, the headliner gives all the support acts a end of tour gift. Typically, it's kind of pricey. Well, Chase Matthew gave Jason Aldean a pretty pricey gift, a 1968 Pontiac convertible. Go to Jason's or even go to Chase's Instagram. You can see a picture of it. 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I thought he did a great job. Plus, Chase is a master mechanic.

0: Zach Top celebrated his birthday over the weekend, and his band got him a cake, obviously, and they brought it on stage. They also brought a mariachi band to play Happy Birthday. It is so cool. Now, me being from Latin descent, it's so neat to hear the different takes and versions of Happy Birthday, and to hear it done in a mariachi style, I thought it sounded fantastic. And of course, Zach was just completely dumbfounded, because very rarely do you get to hear Happy Birthday in that style, and it sounded so good. And by the way, happy belated birthday, Zach Top.
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3: From Shake Broadcasting Sports and the Rhodes Automotive Sports Desk, I'm Brian Emmons. Good morning, everybody. Postseason tennis action got started last night. Let's take a look at all the sectionals in the area. At Vincennes Lincoln, it was South Knox 4, Washington 1, and the Battle of Fort Sackville. Reveille comes out on top 3-2. At Ligoti, it started off with a Ligoti win 3-2 over Paoli, and then Barrive defeated Pike Central 5-0. At Linton, a close one, but the Cougs come out on top. North Davies 3, Sullivan 2, Bloomfield over Linton 4-1. Those semifinals will be on Thursday evening. In volleyball, Ligoti wins a wild one against Springs Valley. First game went 31-29. Ligoti takes it 3-1. Barrive over Vincennes Lincoln, 3-0. North Davies shuts out North Central 3-0, as does Shoals over Lighthouse Christian 3-0. In boys soccer, Barrive filled up the nets. They beat Mitchell 8-0. White River Valley over Shoals 2-1. Southridge over Pike Central 5-1. In girls soccer, it was Forest Park 1, Washington 0. Barrive, same score over Brown County. Major League Baseball wild card got going. These are best of three series. In the afternoon game, the Braves topped the Phillies 5-3. White Sox over Houston 6-3. And a couple of blowouts in the night games. The Yankees over the Red Sox 9-0. Padres over the Cubs 8-0. In the WNBA playoffs, the Indiana Fever picked up a 99-89 win over the Las Vegas Aces to force Game 3 of their first-round series. Vegas won the first game of the series but had no answer for Indiana's paint presence in Game 2. 58 of the Fever's total points came from inside the paint, compared to 26 for the Aces. Indiana was led by Caitlin Clark, Aaliyah Boston, and Kelsey Mitchell, who all finished with more than 20 points, and they combined for 74 as a trio. In the NFL, Odell Beckham Jr.'s second go-around with the Giants has reportedly come to a premature end as the Giants released the 33-year-old. Beckham, who became the NFL Offensive Rookie of the Year and a 3-time Pro Bowler during his first stint in New York, couldn't conjure the form in his late career homecoming. Also, Steelers safety Jalen Ramsey reveals that his wrist is broken, but he is still hoping to play tomorrow night against the Browns. Try to be a good sport today, even if your favorite team didn't start their playoff game until 10 p.m. last night. Oh, well, let's stay awake. Hey, this is Brian O. from the Rhodes Automotive Sports Desk.
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2: Good morning, everyone. Here's your latest forecast from the ABK Flooring and Weather Center. We're looking at more cloud cover moving into the area today. It'll also become more humid as more moisture moves in. So for today, more cloud cover. It'll be warm. It'll be more humid, a high in the mid-80s. For tonight, partly cloudy, dropping down to 68. For tomorrow, mostly cloudy. Highs could be near 90, but rain will move in tomorrow night and into the day on Friday. And that's your latest forecast. I'm WTWO meteorologist Jesse Walker.
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0: This would be one of the reasons why we didn't have one of these when I was a kid. Doctors say around 75,000 kids under the age of 17 are treated for trampoline injuries. And there was no way my mom would ever let us have one. Of course, I would have been the kid that jumps off the roof, but that's why we wouldn't have gotten one. Now, I had a friend that had one, and we would go over there and play. And of course, we put the sprinklers under it. We would spend the night outside on it in the summertime. That was always cool. I don't care what you say. I mean, even when, you know, early teen years before you, you know, were able to drive or, you know, go out and have fun in, you know, regular high school, when you're in junior high, that was fun stuff. And go and spend the night and staying out on the trampoline all night, that was always a good time.
1: 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We are the General.

0: I need to see a show of hands who has been fooled by an AI operator. It happened to me yesterday. I felt like such a fool because I thought it was real. For a very brief second, it sounded like a real person. So I'm sitting here trying to explain what I'm looking for because I had a doctor's appointment and I was trying to call the office. And it sounded real until she got screwed up, and then I realized it was AI. But for, I want to say, 30 seconds, I fully believed I was talking to somebody. Well, in reality, I was talking to somebody, but somebody with an actual pulse.
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6: Planning for the 2027 crop year. I'm Erin Anderson, and this is Managing for Profit on Brown Fields. An ag lending expert says early financial planning could help farmers manage economic uncertainty heading into 2027. Rudy Pitzer-Perry, Regional Vice President of Agricultural Lending at Farm Credit Mid-America, says tighter margins are forcing producers to reevaluate their operating budgets.
7: We're definitely seeing financial stress show up, and this downturn is a little bit different than some that we've had in the past. It's following some very high years, so we definitely had producers carrying in some greater liquidity to this downturn that helped them through the first year or two of it. You know, now we're starting to see that liquidity burn has really shown up in their balance sheets, and it's impacting their management decisions, and they're thinking a little bit harder about, you know, investment in whether it's bins, capital purchases, equipment. You know, they're probably thinking a little bit harder about repairing equipment instead of replacing it than they have in the last several years. And even all the way down to daily management decisions, having to think through some of those now that working capital and that liquidity is burned through quite a bit harder. So we're having a lot of those conversations, helping customers walk through what that might look like. Every situation is very unique, but our financial officers are on the farm with people every day walking through some of these decisions that we're definitely scrutinizing a little closer than maybe producers did in the past. Because it's not kind of a one-size-fits-all story. We definitely see different challenges and successes in different areas of the state and through different commodity markets. Our livestock producers generally are still continuing to benefit from the stronger cattle prices and demand, and that's true in the dairy sector as well when you think about those strong beef and cull cow values. But on the grain sector, it's a little bit of a different story. That we're definitely seeing some stress. We're definitely talking to them about having, you know, greater pressure on their margins and what impact that might have on their operation.
6: She tells Brownfield regular communication with ag lenders can help farmers make more informed management decisions.
7: You know, making sure we're being really diligent in grain marketing ahead of time and thinking through managing to that break even, and managing as much input cost as you can, because, you know, it's not just grain prices, and we have seen a little bit of that come back, but the margin is really the underlying problem because so many of these inputs have not come back down. You know, diesel costs, of course, is now a huge concern rolling into harvest. And so how can we try to manage any of those things? And what options from the balance, are there anything from the balance?
8: Good morning, everyone. Here's your latest forecast from the ABK Flooring and Weather Center. We're looking at more cloud cover moving into the area today. It'll also become more humid as more moisture moves in. So for today, more cloud cover. It'll be warm. It'll be more humid, a high in the mid-80s. For tonight, partly cloudy, dropping down to 68. For tomorrow, mostly cloudy. Highs could be near 90, but rain will move in tomorrow night and into the day on Friday. And that's your latest forecast. I'm WTWO meteorologist Jesse Walker.
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2: Breaking news this hour from Town Hall. I'm Rich Thomason. They're out of there. The last American troop stationed in Iraq have been withdrawn.
3: The withdrawal agreed on 2 years ago comes against the backdrop of the ongoing war between the US and Iran that has sometimes spilled over into Iraq, with Iran-backed militias firing on US troops and the US striking the group's strongholds. Baghdad's touted the end of the US mission as a sign of the country's increasing strength and sovereignty. The withdrawal is also being celebrated by Iran-backed groups, and that has raised concerns among some other Iraqis, particularly in the Kurdish region. Meanwhile, questions loom around the future of the Iraqi militias, which the Baghdad government wants, with little success so far, to disarm. I'm Charles Tillotson.
2: A cockpit fight between the pilots, and apparently it involved a stabbing, forced a Fly Dubai flight to Tel Aviv to make an emergency landing in Saudi Arabia earlier today. The Boeing 737 did land safely, all the passengers said to be okay. How are Americans feeling about the economy?
4: Consumer confidence fell sharply in September as Americans face rising gas prices and continued geopolitical tensions, challenges President Trump says he's working to address. The conference board's leading index dropped more than 6.5 points from August. Chief economist Dana Peterson says confidence deteriorated notably, with business assessments turning negative for the first time in 2 years. Ken Lorman reporting.
2: We will soon be getting an update on inflation with the release of the PCE price index for the month of August. It's the Fed's preferred gauge of inflation, and it does play a role in what the central bank does with interest rates. On Wall Street this morning, the Dow futures are down 20 points. More on these stories, townhall.com.
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1: 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Davies County Commissioners will hold a special meeting on Thursday, October 8th at 10:30 a.m. to discuss a fire district for the northeastern part of Davies County. The meeting is open to the public and will take place in the Commissioner's Room at the Davies County Government Center at 300 Heffron Street in Washington. A Washington man has been sentenced to a total of 40 years in prison in 2 shooting cases. Knox Superior Court Judge Gary Lee sentenced 20-year-old Calvin Whitmer to 20 years for voluntary manslaughter in the July 24, 2024 shooting death of James Mishler of Vincennes. Whitmer received another 20 years for criminal recklessness and a firearm sentencing enhancement. Washington Municipal Utilities is warning customers about scam calls requesting utility payments over the phone. Officials say the utility may send automated past due notices, but does not request or demand payment through unsolicited calls. Customers should avoid sharing personal or payment information with suspicious callers. Anyone unsure about a call should hang up and contact Washington Municipal Utilities directly at 812-254-5171 to verify their account status. The One Time Hunt Club will be hosting its first gun bingo fundraiser on Saturday at the Odin Community Building. Doors open at 5:30 p.m. with bingo starting at 6:30, and proceeds will support the club's three-day all-expenses-paid turkey hunt for veterans. Bingo packages start at $50 and seating is limited. Call or text Mike Keith at 812-486-8822 to reserve a spot. Food and drink sales will benefit Cougar Outdoors trap and fishing teams. NDOT will be holding winter seasonal hiring events on Tuesday, October 6th from 10 a.m. to 3 p.m. at its Evansville, Paoli, and Tell City sub-district offices. Positions run from November through late March with starting pay of $21 an hour for full-time operations and $25 an hour for on-call snowplow work. A valid CDL is required, interviews will be conducted on-site, and no registration is needed. More information can be found at the Indiana Department of Transportation website. The Shoals Community School Corporation Drama Club has received a $27,739 impact grant from the Martin County Community Foundation for its project Waiting to be Heard. Foundation representatives joined students and club co-sponsors Julia Harper and Alicia Bailey to recognize the award. The Martin County Alliance will host a free Connect Over Coffee business mixer on Monday from 8:30 to 9:30 a.m. at the Corner Cafe in Ligoti. Businesses and community members are welcome, with RSVPs encouraged to help plan breakfast. The Alliance is also accepting employer registrations for its countywide job fair October 22nd at the Bowling Manufacturing Building. For booth information, contact Jessica Potts at jessica.potts@martinalliance.org. On the Area Arrest Report, 54-year-old LaShawn Richardson of Anderson, Indiana was arrested on account of failure to appear. Bond was set at $5,000. 25-year-old Caden Barber of Washington was arrested on account of driving while suspended with a prior. Bond was set at $5,000 and bond was posted. 23-year-old Arrow Truelove of Montgomery was arrested on account of disorderly conduct. No bond was set. And 39-year-old Jason Hubbard of Washington was arrested on account of failure to appear. Bond was set at $5,000 and bond was posted. And we have two obituaries. Wilma Fleener passed away peacefully on September 28th. Friends may visit with the family from 11 a.m. until the service time of 1 p.m. on Friday at Goodwin Seavers in Washington. Wilma will be laid to rest in Oak Grove Cemetery. Wilma Fleener was 101 years old. And Jeffrey McCallum passed away on September 24th. No services have been announced at this time for Jeffrey McCallum. And that's a look at news from the First Merchants Newsroom on WAMW.
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8: Good morning, everyone. Here's your latest forecast from the ABK Flooring and Weather Center. We're looking at more cloud cover moving into the area today. It'll also become more humid as more moisture moves in. Dry weather and hot weather will stay around for tomorrow. Then a front moves in, tropical moisture, and that means rain showers will become likely, but it looks like most of that will get out of here in time to now give us a pretty good weekend. So for today, more cloud cover. It'll be warm. It'll be more humid, a high in the mid-80s. For tonight, partly cloudy, dropping down to 68. For tomorrow, mostly cloudy. Highs could be near 90, but rain will move in tomorrow night and into the day on Friday. And that's your latest forecast. I'm WTWO meteorologist Jesse Walker.
0: 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Monday through Friday from 6 till 9 on the General 95.9.

Well, how about this? Let's do Graylin James, Water at a Wedding, a little Joe Nichols, and then Sam Hunt. We'll get this hour kicked off. It is Outskirts

0: Kenny Chesney threw a little album get together last Friday in Nashville. I got a chance to go out, and Graylin James was one of his surprise guests that came out and sang with him. They actually have a really cool history. Graylin James is from East Tennessee, just like Kenny, and Graylin used to go to Kenny's mom to get his hair cut because, well, Kenny retired his mama from having to cut hair because he has more money than he knows what to do with. And so he's known Graylin James since he was 7. Well, now Graylin James in 2027 will be the opening act on his entire stadium tour, which is a pretty cool deal.
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2: 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Good morning, everybody. Postseason tennis action got started last night. Let's take a look at all the sectionals in the area. At Vincennes Lincoln, it was South Knox 4, Washington 1, and the Battle of Fort Sackville. Reveille comes out on top 3-2. At Ligoti, it started off with a Ligoti win 3-2 over Paoli, and then Barrive defeated Pike Central 5-0. At Linton, a close one, but the Cougs come out on top. North Davies 3, Sullivan 2, Bloomfield over Linton 4-1. Those semifinals will be on Thursday evening. In volleyball, Ligoti wins a wild one against Springs Valley. First game went 31-29. Ligoti takes it 3-1. Barrive over Vincennes Lincoln 3-0. North Davies shuts out North Central 3-0, as does Shoals over Lighthouse Christian 3-0. In boys soccer, Barrive filled up the nets. They beat Mitchell 8-0. White River Valley over Shoals 2-1. Southridge over Pike Central 5-1. In girls soccer, it was Forest Park 1, Washington 0. Barrive, same score over Brown County. Major League Baseball wild card got going. These are best of three series. In the afternoon game, the Braves topped the Phillies 5-3. White Sox over Houston 6-3. And a couple of blowouts in the night games. The Yankees over the Red Sox 9-0. Padres over the Cubs 8-0. In the WNBA playoffs, the Indiana Fever picked up a 99-89 win over the Las Vegas Aces to force Game 3 of their first-round series. Vegas won the first game of the series but had no answer for Indiana's paint presence in Game 2. 58 of the Fever's total points came from inside the paint, compared to 26 for the Aces. Indiana was led by Caitlin Clark, Aaliyah Boston, and Kelsey Mitchell, who all finished with more than 20 points, and they combined for 74 as a trio. In the NFL, Odell Beckham Jr.'s second go-around with the Giants has reportedly come to a premature end as the Giants released the 33-year-old. Beckham, who became the NFL Offensive Rookie of the Year and a 3-time Pro Bowler during his first stint in New York, couldn't conjure the form in his late career homecoming. Also, Steelers safety Jalen Ramsey reveals that his wrist is broken, but he is still hoping to play tomorrow night against the Browns. Try to be a good sport today, even if your favorite team didn't start their playoff game until 10 p.m. last night. Oh, well, let's stay awake. Hey, this is Brino from the Rhodes Automotive Sports Desk.
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8: Good morning, everyone. Here's your latest forecast from the ABK Flooring and Weather Center. We're looking at more cloud cover moving into the area today. It'll also become more humid as more moisture moves in. So for today, more cloud cover. It'll be warm. It'll be more humid, a high in the mid-80s. For tonight, partly cloudy, dropping down to 68. For tomorrow, mostly cloudy. Highs could be near 90, but rain will move in tomorrow night and into the day on Friday. And that's your latest forecast. I'm WTWO meteorologist Jesse Walker.
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8: Good morning, everyone. Here's your latest forecast from the ABK Flooring and Weather Center. We're looking at more cloud cover moving into the area today. It'll also become more humid as more moisture moves in. So for today, more cloud cover. It'll be warm. It'll be more humid, a high in the mid-80s. For tonight, partly cloudy, dropping down to 68. For tomorrow, mostly cloudy. Highs could be near 90, but rain will move in tomorrow night and into the day on Friday. And that's your latest forecast. I'm WTWO meteorologist Jesse Walker.
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0: Riley Green, think as you drunk. I remember hearing a story about you when a friend of mine had said, hey, listen, we brought this kid in to play at the York County Fair here in Pennsylvania. He said, I honestly think he's going to do big things. And he said, I really hope this seems to be his launching pad. He said, because I think he's up from here.
1: I couldn't have said it better myself. My journey has been from York to here. And it's every show's, you know, it's about trying to perform as if it's your first time performing the songs, and somebody's there, it's their first time hearing their favorite song, so he's trying to bring that energy and excitement to the stage. And fortunately, I get to write with some great writers, and you know, it's fun when it's working, and it seems to be working. From York to here, we made it.
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2: Breaking news this hour from Town Hall. I'm Rich Thomason. Strong consumer spending and business investment helped to give the economy a boost in the second quarter. Growth came in at 2.2%. Inflation cooled a bit last month, even as Americans stepped up their spending. It was a bloody fight between the pilot and the co-pilot of a Fly Dubai jetliner, forcing the Tel Aviv-bound plane to make an emergency landing in Saudi Arabia. 737 plunged more than 15,000 feet. An emergency call went out before the plane did land safely. The passengers are fine, but the pilots reportedly in the hospital. The final American troops in Iraq have now left the country, ending the U.S. mission in Iraq. Now some security analysts fear that Iran could move in to fill the void. The Supreme Court is making it easier to deport some illegal immigrants to countries that they didn't come from.
3: On Tuesday, the court granted an emergency request from the Trump administration looking to block a lower court's ruling that such deportations are unlawful. That court ruled the immigrants affected are not given a chance to raise concerns over safety risks before they're sent to countries where they have no ties. In Tuesday's order, the Supreme Court said that it would hear arguments on the case in December and then issue a definitive ruling. Keith Peters, Washington.
2: The campaigner-in-chief is all set to start a month-long tour. It's the final sprint to the midterm elections.
4: President Trump to hit the campaign trail, targeting key states where Republicans are in very tight races ahead of the midterms. The president starting a 32-day tour, hitting states like Texas, Ohio, and Nebraska. The president telling reporters at the White House he will campaign like it's 2024 again. Laura Winters reporting.
2: Stock futures higher on Wall Street ahead of this morning's opening bell. The Dow futures are up 107 points. NASDAQ futures ahead 73, and the S&P futures are up 21 points. More on these stories, townhall.com.
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9: 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Daviess County Commissioners will hold a special meeting on Thursday, October 8th at 10:30 a.m. to discuss a fire district for the northeastern part of Daviess County. The meeting is open to the public and will take place in the Commissioner's Room at the Daviess County Government Center at 300 Heffron Street in Washington. A Washington man has been sentenced to a total of 40 years in prison in two shooting cases. Knox Superior Court Judge Garrett Lee sentenced 20-year-old Calvin Whitmer to 20 years for voluntary manslaughter in the July 24, 2024 shooting death of James Mishler of Vincennes. Whitmer received another 20 years for criminal recklessness and a firearm sentencing enhancement. Washington Municipal Utilities is warning customers about scam calls requesting utility payments over the phone. Officials say the utility may send automated past due notices, but does not request or demand payment through unsolicited calls. Customers should avoid sharing personal or payment information with suspicious callers. Anyone unsure about a call should hang up and contact Washington Municipal Utilities directly at 812-254-5171 to verify their account status. The One-Time Hunt Club will be hosting its first gun bingo fundraiser on Saturday at the Odin Community Building. Doors open at 5:30 p.m. with bingo starting at 6:30, and proceeds will support the club's three-day all-expenses-paid turkey hunt for veterans. Bingo packages start at $50 and seating is limited. Call or text Mike Keith at 812-486-8822 to reserve a spot. Food and drink sales will benefit Cougar Outdoors trap and fishing teams. NDOT will be holding winter seasonal hiring events on Tuesday, October 6th from 10 a.m. to 3 p.m. at its Evansville, Paoli, and Tell City sub-district offices. Positions run from November through late March with starting pay of $21 an hour for full-time operations and $25 an hour for on-call snowplow work. A valid CDL is required, interviews will be conducted on-site, and no registration is needed. More information can be found at the Indiana Department of Transportation website. The Shoals Community School Corporation Drama Club has received a $27,739 impact grant from the Martin County Community Foundation for its project Waiting to be Heard. Foundation representatives joined students and club co-sponsors Julia Harper and Alicia Bailey to recognize the award. The Martin County Alliance will host a free Connect Over Coffee business mixer on Monday from 8:30 to 9:30 a.m. at the Corner Cafe in Ligoti. Businesses and community members are welcome, with RSVPs encouraged to help plan breakfast. The Alliance is also accepting employer registrations for its countywide job fair October 22nd at the Bowling Manufacturing Building. For booth information, contact Jessica Potts at jessica.potts@martinalliance.org. On the Area Arrest Report, 54-year-old LaShawn Richardson of Anderson, Indiana was arrested on account of failure to appear. Bond was set at $5,000. 25-year-old Caden Barber of Washington was arrested on account of driving while suspended with a prior. Bond was set at $5,000 and bond was posted. 23-year-old Arrow Truelove of Montgomery was arrested on account of disorderly conduct. No bond was set. And 39-year-old Jason Hubbard of Washington was arrested on account of failure to appear. Bond was set at $5,000 and bond was posted. And we have two obituaries. Wilma Fleener passed away peacefully on September 28th. Friends may visit with the family from 11 a.m. until the service time of 1 p.m. on Friday at Goodwin Seavers in Washington. Wilma will be laid to rest in Oak Grove Cemetery. Wilma Fleener was 101 years old. And Jeffrey McCallum passed away on September 24th. No services have been announced at this time for Jeffrey McCallum. And that's a look at news from the First Merchants Newsroom on WAMW.
7: Good morning, everyone. Here's your latest forecast from the ABK Flooring and Weather Center. We're looking at more cloud cover moving into the area today. It'll also become more humid as more moisture moves in. Dry weather and hot weather will stay around for tomorrow. Then a front moves in, tropical moisture, and that means rain showers will become likely, but it looks like most of that will get out of here in time to now give us a pretty good weekend. So for today, more cloud cover. It'll be warm. It'll be more humid, a high in the mid-80s. For tonight, partly cloudy, dropping down to 68. For tomorrow, mostly cloudy, highs could be near 90, but rain will move in tomorrow night and into the day on Friday. And that's your latest forecast. I'm WTWO meteorologist Jesse Walker.
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0: So the big trend right now is ladies are recording themselves going through their bag because the phone keys wallet thing, and they're showing people what they carry in their bags. You'd be amazed what some people will carry in their bags. I think Lainey Wilson had like 26 separate items, which, I mean, if you think about it, I mean, that's a lot of stuff, but the bag was really big. She actually had two of them. And then there was like protein packs and there was vitamins and all sorts of stuff. And she's like, then she was digging through there. She goes, then she couldn't find her wallet. She was like, I don't even know where my wallet is. It is hilarious, but it's also funny just to watch other ladies doing this too. And even guys are going through their backpacks just to prove, like, yeah, I got so much junk in here. I don't even know why I carry half of it.
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1: Good morning, everyone. Here's your latest forecast from the ABK Flooring and Weather Center. We're looking at more cloud cover moving into the area today. It'll also become more humid as more moisture moves in. So for today, more cloud cover. It'll be warm. It'll be more humid, a high in the mid-80s. For tonight, partly cloudy, dropping down to 68. For tomorrow, mostly cloudy. Highs could be near 90, but rain will move in tomorrow night and into the day on Friday. And that's your latest forecast. I'm WTWO meteorologist Jesse Walker.
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0: think it was last week we were making a joke about an emu getting loose. Well, another one had broken loose. Now, this one was in England, and there's video of this one, but a man actually tried to capture the bird. Now, if you've never seen an emu, you know, they're big birds. I think ostrich, but maybe even a little bigger, a little stronger. There's a video of this guy trying to capture this, and he's trying to wrangle it, and he tried to jump on it, I guess maybe to try to, you know, take it to the ground. Yeah, clearly the emu had the advantage and shed him like a jacket. It actually is, it's a hilarious video, and to know that will haunt this guy for the rest of his life.
1: This is The General. Turn us up.

0: Brand new Jason Aldean. That's called Anytime Soon. What's going on at Scott Gaines? Let's get out there. You look fantastic. Let's take on this day. Here's what I have to tell you. Get out there and smile at somebody. Put some good out in the world. If no one's told you today, we love you. We're glad you're here. Let's make something of the day. And if you put something good out there, something good's going to come back to you. All right. And I will promise to meet you back here tomorrow.
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3: 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There have been some pretty big days of hog movement in recent weeks, but because packers have leverage, they're able to move needed numbers without having to get too aggressive in their procurement efforts. The industry continues to monitor available supplies of market-ready hogs and hog weights, especially as it relates to demand. Pork values closed weak yesterday, down just 3 cents at $87.77. Picnic loins and hams were down, while bellies, ribs, and butts were sharply higher and higher. Estimated hog slaughter was 493,000 head, and boxed beef was higher and sharply higher with strong demand for solid offerings.
4: 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I'm Kellen Havikin, and here at Brownfield Ag News, my team and I believe those voices deserve to be heard. 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
6: Good morning, everyone. Here's your latest forecast from the ABK Flooring and Weather Center. We're looking at more cloud cover moving into the area today. It'll also become more humid as more moisture moves in. So for today, more cloud cover. It'll be warm. It'll be more humid, a high in the mid-80s. For tonight, partly cloudy, dropping down to 68. For tomorrow, mostly cloudy. Highs could be near 90, but rain will move in tomorrow night and into the day on Friday. And that's your latest forecast. I'm WTWO meteorologist Jesse Walker.
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3: Breaking news this hour from Town Hall, Amit Thomason. The Fly Dubai jetliner was in the air. It was flying to Israel when it happened. Two pilots got into a fight in the cockpit. There was a stabbing.
4: Photographs now emerging on social media of at least one passenger with a bloody T-shirt. This man apparently got involved and tried to help after the co-pilot of the Fly Dubai flight reportedly stabbed the pilot in the cockpit 2.5 hours into the flight.
3: Correspondent Laura Winter says the 737 made an emergency landing in Saudi Arabia. The passengers are okay. The pilot's in the hospital. Israeli Prime Minister Netanyahu says the Saudis have now arrested the pilot who did the stabbing, who was apparently out to crash the plane full of Israelis. As of this morning, the long-running U.S. military mission in Iraq is over. The last American troops have been pulled out.
5: The U.S. military has had troops in northern Iraq since 2014, battling ISIS as part of Operation Inherent Resolve. The terrorists were defeated in 2019, and a withdrawal plan was negotiated in 2024, with a final pullout date set for this year on September 30th. Roughly 2,500 troops have been stationed in Iraq, and only a few hundred are remaining. Iraq is set to hold a national holiday, marking the complete withdrawal of U.S. troops. I'm Mark Mayfield.
3: Inflation slowed a bit last month as Americans loosened the purse strings and spent some more money. The Commerce Department says consumer prices rose 3.4% in August compared with a year earlier. That is below the 3.7% that economists had been expecting. There have been road closures, evacuations, and high water rescues across parts of Arizona and New Mexico. The remnants of former Hurricane Pola have been drenching the Southwest after pounding Mexico's Baja California Peninsula. On Wall Street, the Dow trading about 26 points higher. The Nasdaq is up 159 points. More on these stories at townhall.com.
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7: Good morning, everyone. Here's your latest forecast from the ABK Flooring and Weather Center. We're looking at more cloud cover moving into the area today. It'll also become more humid as more moisture moves in. So for today, more cloud cover. It'll be warm. It'll be more humid, a high in the mid-80s. For tonight, partly cloudy, dropping down to 68. For tomorrow, mostly cloudy. Highs could be near 90, but rain will move in tomorrow night and into the day on Friday. And that's your latest forecast. I'm WTWO meteorologist Jesse Walker.
0: We are Washington, the

and happy last day of September 2026. Yeah, October begins tomorrow. Here is Low Cash with Hometown Home.

0: Dan and Shay with Say So. I'm Sherry Farmer, and I don't know how this kind of thing got mixed up, but I ordered a specialty protein powder. Okay? Ordered it online, and the company, that's all they sell. And yesterday, I got a box from them in the mail, and inside were two blow-up pools, little mini pools for kids. I mean, it's just, they're not related whatsoever. I am just baffled by this. So I sent an email to the company earlier this morning. We'll see what their answer is to that one. I don't want to throw them under the bus, but I mean, it's a company that only sells basically one thing, and it's these, you know, protein little powder drinks. And they send a blow up pool. I don't get it. But perhaps AI has something to do with it. I don't know who was doing the packaging, who wasn't paying attention, but something's a little off. So I will let you in on whatever happens there. And please, by all means, hit me up on the socials and let me know if you've gotten anything sent to you when you were expecting something else and it was just something so out left field. Yeah, hit me up. Just look for Sherry Farmer on Facebook, Sherry M. Farmer on Instagram. Stella Lefty is next with Boston.
1: Hey, it's Fitz, and I got to tell you something. 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
1: Hello, everyone. This is Jacoby Yoder and Leah Wilson from the Bar Immediate class. We will be bringing you daily updates at 10:20, 2:20, and 4:20 each day about happenings in our school and community. This update is being brought to you by Bobcat of Davies County, Bill Dobson Ford, Crane Credit Union, Davies Community Hospital, and German American Investments.
2: Bar Eve students will have several spirit days this week for all students in preparation for boys tennis sectional and Lauren Knapp getting ready for state golf finals. Today is Country versus Country Club Day, Thursday is Camo Day, and Friday is Viking Spirit Day. Spirit days for the week will be posted on both the Bar Eve Media and Bar Eve School's Facebook page. Also, a reminder to the Bar Eve community. The week of Monday, October 12th through Friday, October 16th will be fall break again for all Viking students.
1: In sports, the ISHAA held several sectional tournament draws Sunday, and Viking teams now know their opponents as they get ready to begin tournament play. The boys tennis team will try to win another sectional championship tonight at Lagodi beginning at 5. Also, the ISHAA girls volleyball sectional draw will be this Sunday. Our next broadcast here on the General will be next Tuesday when the Lady Viking volleyball team hosts Northeast Dubois for senior night beginning at 7.
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7: Good morning, everyone. Here's your latest forecast from the ABK Flooring and Weather Center. We're looking at more cloud cover moving into the area today. It'll also become more humid as more moisture moves in. So for today, more cloud cover. It'll be warm. It'll be more humid, a high in the mid-80s. For tonight, partly cloudy, dropping down to 68. For tomorrow, mostly cloudy. Highs could be near 90, but rain will move in tomorrow night and into the day on Friday. And that's your latest forecast. I'm WTWO meteorologist Jesse Walker.
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0: I didn't come here to leave. That's Chris Young. What out of the ordinary holidays shall we celebrate today? Well, today is a fun one because you can ask a stupid question. You can do it all day long. Okay, ask away because, well, it's day, those stupid questions. But, you know, sometimes people say there is no stupid question. The only stupid question is the one you don't answer. Or, I mean, ask. You know where I'm going with that. It is also National Podcast Day, National Mud Pack Day. And when it comes to, you know, food and, well, I guess stuff that you cook with, today is Extra Virgin Olive Oil Day and Chewing Gum Day. Yeah, just don't swallow that. Yeah, I don't know. You can't really eat that. So anyway, that's what's going on today. Luke Combs is going to follow Ella Langley after the break.
1: Time now to take five for your community. Take five is brought to you by German American Bank. And on the phone with us today, we have Catherine Earl, who is part of the Bari Band Boosters, and Anthony Richardson, the Bari Band Director. Good morning, guys. Thanks for being with us.
2: Good morning.
3: Thanks for having us.
1: You bet. Well, Catherine, we'll start with you. The band is going on a trip this year. And needless to say, when you take a group of students on a trip, it costs some money. So I give you a full shout out and applause because you guys are an active group with the Bari Band Boosters raising funds to help with this trip. You had a nice barn giveaway, and that was a great fundraiser. We've got another one coming up this Saturday. Tell us all about it.
3: Well, I appreciate that. Yes, we are working hard at having a craft show. We have over 70 vendors that are coming out to the Bari High School. And they are here to sell local items, but then also we're sharing with the community having a spaghetti and chili fundraiser. So this is a way that hopefully we can get the kids finished raising the money that they need in order to get down to Florida.
1: Well, you mentioned over 70 vendors. You got a wide variety of people coming from every direction to be a part of this.
3: Absolutely. We've got people from Spencer and Indy. Southern Indiana, bringing all kinds of candles, jewelry, homemade items, baby things. I can't even list them all.
1: I can only imagine. And again, these are unique, one-of-a-kind finds. It's time to start thinking about Christmas shopping. This is a great place to get it done. Admission is absolutely free, right?
3: That's correct. Absolutely. And parking, too. No worry about parking.
1: Come on out. And where is this going to be held on Saturday?
3: High school in Montgomery.
1: At Bar Eve in the high school auditorium, a gym area?
3: Yeah, actually it's going to be in both gyms and the cafeteria, so it's the whole school.
1: Well, yeah, you guys are covering a big area there. Over 70 vendors again. What time does everything get started Saturday morning?
3: It starts at 9 a.m. and we go until 3, and then we'll start doing the spaghetti fundraiser and chili fundraiser at 10:30.
1: And that's until the food runs out. And you guys have even set up drive-through for this, right?
3: That's correct. They'll just have to follow the signs, but it should be well
2: easy to follow. We have a couple band dads also helping kind of guide where that's going. So it should be pretty easy once it all starts getting going.
1: All right. Well, Anthony, let's talk about this trip. The Bari Band is going to go to Florida. Tell us a little bit about what this is going to entail.
2: Yeah, so they have about 5 days there. The first 4 days we're in Disney. We get to go explore the park and enjoy some time together and just kind of visit. And then the last day that we're there, we get to go to Universal and kind of get to experience that and some of the new parks that have opened up since the last time that we've been. So it'll be a fun experience for the kids. And especially for some of them that don't normally get to go on this trip, it'll be an exciting time for them.
1: Most definitely.
3: They're also getting to participate in a workshop that's down there that the Disney is putting on for them. So they actually get to work with the Disney crew some and create some music with them that they're going to get to bring home and have as a keepsake.
1: That's awesome. Well, how many students are we talking going on this trip?
2: I believe about 20, maybe 25 at the most.
1: Very good. And when are you guys set to head out?
2: It's spring break for us. I believe it's around the March 21st area, if I remember correctly.
1: Very good. Well, and Catherine, we were talking before we went on the air to send this big group to Florida. It's a pretty costly trip, so every dollar is going to help with these fundraisers, right?
3: Absolutely. And we even have it set up so that if you can't make it out to the event on Saturday, that if they want to get in touch with us, that they can donate directly. And we would love for any businesses to help us with donations as well. So anybody who, a community member or a business, if they want to just directly donate, we'd be happy to take that as well.
1: Sure. Most definitely. It's going to be a fun trip for these guys. One, they will surely remember. The Bari Band is raising funds for their spring break trip to Florida. And they're doing that this Saturday with a big fall festival craft show and community chili spaghetti dinner. That starts at 9 a.m. Saturday morning at Bari High School, Montgomery, both gyms and the cafeteria. The fundraiser for the food will start at 10:30 with spaghetti or homemade chili. Make sure you come on out and support the Bari Band. Lots to choose from, lots of great shopping, great food. It's a win-win. Guys, anything else we need to throw in this morning?
3: Let's just pray for no rain.
1: No rain, absolutely not. It's going to be a perfect day to do some shopping. Well, Catherine and Anthony, thank you so much for being with us on the show today and spreading the word about your event Saturday. And we wish you nothing but the best and a big successful day.
2: Thank you.
3: Thank you.
1: You bet. Have a great day. Take Five for your community, brought to you by German American Bank.
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10: Good morning, everyone. Here's your latest forecast from the ABK Flooring and Weather Center. We're looking at more cloud cover moving into the area today. It'll also become more humid as more moisture moves in. So for today, more cloud cover. It'll be warm. It'll be more humid, a high in the mid-80s. For tonight, partly cloudy, dropping down to 68. For tomorrow, mostly cloudy. Highs could be near 90, but rain will move in tomorrow night and into the day on Friday. And that's your latest forecast. I'm WTWO meteorologist Jesse Walker.
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1: Ranch hand in a pinch, man. Hotter than the red on the cattle brand. Cause she's a gold digger with a quick trigger. 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

0: just want my horse back.
1: It's Cody Johnson with Horse Back, and perhaps we want our wires back, as tangled as they can get. But this is interesting. You know, wireless has been the rage, right? You know, you just charge stuff and then you can go around wireless. It's great, right? Convenient. But 11 years now has gone by and folks are wanting wires again, okay? Because Bose has brought them back. So wired headphone sales actually went into 2026 up for the first time in 5 years. And actually that's the headphone of choice for me. I hate having to worry whether or not it's charged enough when I want to, you know, work or when I want to, you know, listen to stuff. I don't care if I have to stand close to something. But then again, I'm a Gen Xer, so I did, you know, grow up having a phone on the wall. Oh my goodness, I know. But anyway, I thought that was interesting to share. 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I don't like them. But anyway, moving along. We've got Lauren Elena and Chase Matthew with All My Exes.
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2: Breaking news this hour from Town Hall. I'm Rich Thomason. The latest snapshot of inflation came in a bit better than economists had been expecting.
3: The personal consumption expenditures price index rose 0.3% month over month, leaving the annual inflation rate at 3.4% unchanged from July. The figures came in slightly lower than FACT set consensus estimates, which projected a 0.4% monthly increase and a 3.7% annual rate. Higher fuel and energy costs stemming from the conflict in Iran drove the monthly uptick. While media sources point to elevated August PCE numbers as a sign of lingering inflation, a closer look at the data shows that President Trump's pro-growth economic strategy is beating expectations. Bernie Bennett in Washington.
2: Israeli Prime Minister Netanyahu says Saudi Arabia has arrested the pilot of a Fly Dubai airliner who stabbed another pilot, apparently tried to crash a plane load of Israelis. Netanyahu says passengers and crew members managed to subdue the attacker, preventing a major disaster. The last of the U.S. troops stationed in Iraq have been withdrawn as of this morning. The curtain falls on the long-running American mission in that country right next door to Iran.
4: Prime Minister Ali Azadi has vowed to disarm Iranian-backed militias and bring all weapons under state control. But the hardest-line factions have resisted his plans, and those groups could now see their influence grow without the American presence.
2: The BBC's Hugo Bashega. Tennessee's execution of Christa Pike has been halted just an hour before it was to take place. Federal appeals court wants to review whether her claims of childhood abuse were fully considered at sentencing. Pike, 18 at the time of the killing, was convicted of murdering a classmate in 1995. A judge has ruled that the U.S. can deport a Palestinian-born leader of Wisconsin's largest mosque on national security grounds. On Wall Street, the Dow is up 42 points. The Nasdaq trading 250 points higher. More on these stories, townhall.com.
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7: Good morning, everyone. Here's your latest forecast from the ABK Flooring and Weather Center. We're looking at more cloud cover moving into the area today. It'll also become more humid as more moisture moves in. So for today, more cloud cover. It'll be warm. It'll be more humid. A high in the mid-80s. For tonight, partly cloudy, dropping down to 68. For tomorrow, mostly cloudy. Highs could be near 90, but rain will move in tomorrow night and into the day on Friday. And that's your latest forecast. I'm WTWO meteorologist Jesse Walker.
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He recently shared that he's going on tour in 2027. His That's Just Me tour will begin in April, run through July. Tickets go on sale to the public Friday. It's Riley Green.

0: Tucker Wetmore with Who Told You That? It is time to take a trip down memory lane, shall we? On this day, September 30th, our first stop is the year 1955. That is when, sadly, James Dean died in a head-on collision near Paso Robles, California. On this date in 1960, the Flintstones premiered on TV. And in 1982, Cheers premiered on TV. And there you have it, this day in history. Moving forward, we'll hear from Luke Combs.
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1: Good morning, everyone. Here's your latest forecast from the ABK Flooring and Weather Center. We're looking at more cloud cover moving into the area today. It'll also become more humid as more moisture moves in. So for today, more cloud cover. It'll be warm. It'll be more humid, a high in the mid-80s. For tonight, partly cloudy, dropping down to 68. For tomorrow, mostly cloudy. Highs could be near 90, but rain will move in tomorrow night and into the day on Friday. And that's your latest forecast. I'm WTWO meteorologist Jesse Walker.
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9: Good morning, everyone. Here's your latest forecast from the ABK Flooring and Weather Center. We're looking at more cloud cover moving into the area today. It'll also become more humid as more moisture moves in. So for today, more cloud cover. It'll be warm. It'll be more humid, a high in the mid-80s. For tonight, partly cloudy, dropping down to 68. For tomorrow, mostly cloudy. Highs could be near 90, but rain will move in tomorrow night and into the day on Friday. And that's your latest forecast. I'm WTWO meteorologist Jesse Walker.
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0: Bet on that. That is Blake Whitten. And just want everybody to put positive vibes out there, okay? Wishing nothing but the best. Many prayers going out to Charles Kelly. He's one of the members of Lady A. And sadly, yesterday he did make the announcement on Instagram. He and his wife, Cassie, they together announced that he has been diagnosed with a rare form of blood cancer, multiple myeloma. And he, you know, had some some rib fractures. And his doctor did a little digging and did some different blood tests, and that's how they found it. And very rare form of melanoma or myeloma. And he plans on, you know, getting treatment. And he didn't specify exactly when, but he has the first 6 months of treatment. But he did say he doesn't believe that he will be or it will be too super invasive. He's in good spirits. He feels healthy. He's young, and the treatments have come a long way. So he is planning on getting out there and continuing to tour. You know, they've got a lot going on, and just wishing him nothing but the best and a speedy recovery. So, again, that is Charles Kelly, just yesterday making the announcement that he has been diagnosed with a rare form of blood cancer. On the way, we've got Brantley Gilbert with Bottoms Up.
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4: 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I'm John Perkins with a Brownfield Market Update. 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Stein has yield. Soybeans and corn are up ahead of the soon-to-be-released quarterly grain stocks numbers. November beans are 8 3/4 higher at 1306 and a half. January's up 9 1/2 at 1322 and a quarter. December corn's 2 1/2 higher at 524 and a half. March is up 2 3/4 at 538 3/4. Live and feeder cattle are higher with some degree of optimism about direct trade. Most active December lives up 237 at 223.17. November feeders are 232 higher at 333.22. And on profit taking, October hogs are down 25 at 79.12. December lean 17 lower at 69.52. John Perkins, Brown.
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7: Good morning, everyone. Here's your latest forecast from the ABK Flooring and Weather Center. We're looking at more cloud cover moving into the area today. It'll also become more humid as more moisture moves in. So for today, more cloud cover. It'll be warm. It'll be more humid, a high in the mid-80s. For tonight, partly cloudy, dropping down to 68. For tomorrow, mostly cloudy. Highs could be near 90, but rain will move in tomorrow night and into the day on Friday. And that's your latest forecast. I'm WTWO meteorologist Jesse Walker.
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I saw him. He was standing there right next to the stage.

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2: Breaking news this hour at Town Hall. I'm Bob Agnew in Washington. A Fly Dubai flight headed to Israel from Dubai was forced to make an emergency landing after a bloody pilot fight inside the cockpit.
3: The plane landing safely in Saudi Arabia after a serious scare in the skies over the Middle East. Israeli media reporting the pilot was stabbed several times by the co-pilot 2.5 hours into the flight after a fight. The plane dropping thousands of feet, sparking fears of a terrorist attack, with passengers on board terrified and screaming. The Israeli military scrambling fighter jets, thinking the flight had been hijacked. Laura Winters reporting.
2: Fly Dubai is a low-cost sister carrier of Emirates Airlines. 174 passengers were on board, including 27 children. The latest private job creation report from payroll processor ADP shows an increase this month. In the latest survey, the company says the employment rose by 90,000 for the month. Consumer confidence takes a big hit. Here's correspondent Ken Lorman.
4: Consumer confidence fell sharply in September as Americans face rising gas prices and continued geopolitical tensions, challenges President Trump says he's working to address. The Conference Board's leading index dropped more than 6.5 points from August. Chief Economist Dana Peterson says confidence deteriorated notably.
2: That is correspondent Ken Lorman reporting. The White House is announcing its new helipad as a site visitors can see during this year's fall garden tours. We get more details in this report from Tammy Trujillo.
5: The free tours traditionally happen in the spring and fall, and this year they'll be open to the public on October 17th and 18th. Trump announced construction on the granite landing pad on the South Lawn earlier this month. An expanded beehive will also be on display after First Lady Melania Trump helped unveil it in May. It's crafted to look like a mini version of the White House. I'm Tammy Trujillo.
2: More on these stories at townhall.com.
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11: 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Daviess County Commissioners will hold a special meeting on Thursday, October 8th at 10:30 a.m. to discuss a fire district for the northeastern part of Daviess County. The meeting is open to the public and will take place in the Commissioner's Room at the Daviess County Government Center at 300 Heffron Street in Washington. A Washington man has been sentenced to a total of 40 years in prison in two shooting cases. Knox Superior Court Judge Gary Lee sentenced 20-year-old Calvin Whitmer to 20 years for voluntary manslaughter in the July 24, 2024 shooting death of James Mishler of Vincennes. Whitmer received another 20 years for criminal recklessness and a firearm sentencing enhancement. Washington Municipal Utilities is warning customers about scam calls requesting utility payments over the phone. Officials say the utility may send automated past due notices, but does not request or demand payment through unsolicited calls. Customers should avoid sharing personal or payment information with suspicious callers. Anyone unsure about a call should hang up and contact Washington Municipal Utilities directly at 812-254-5171 to verify their account status. The One Time Hunt Club will be hosting its first gun bingo fundraiser on Saturday at the Odin Community Building. Doors open at 5:30 p.m. with bingo starting at 6:30, and proceeds will support the club's three-day all-expenses-paid turkey hunt for veterans. Bingo packages start at $50 and seating is limited. Call or text Mike Keith at 812-486-8822 to reserve a spot. Food and drink sales will benefit Cougar Outdoors trap and fishing teams. NDOT will be holding winter seasonal hiring events on Tuesday, October 6th from 10 a.m. to 3 p.m. at its Evansville, Paoli, and Tell City subdistrict offices. Positions run from November through late March with starting pay of $21 an hour for full-time operations and $25 an hour for on-call snowplow work. A valid CDL is required, interviews will be conducted on-site, and no registration is needed. More information can be found at the Indiana Department of Transportation website. The Shoals Community School Corporation Drama Club has received a $27,739 impact grant from the Martin County Community Foundation for its project Waiting to be Heard. Foundation representatives joined students and club co-sponsors Julia Harper and Alicia Bailey to recognize the award. The Martin County Alliance will host a free Connect Over Coffee business mixer on Monday from 8:30 to 9:30 a.m. at the Corner Cafe in Lagodi. Businesses and community members are welcome, with RSVPs encouraged to help plan breakfast. The Alliance is also accepting employer registrations for its countywide job fair October 22nd at the Bowling Manufacturing Building. For booth information, contact Jessica Potts at jessica.potts@martinalliance.org. On the Area Arrest Report, 54-year-old LaShawn Richardson of Anderson, Indiana was arrested on account of failure to appear. Bond was set at $5,000. 25-year-old Caden Barber of Washington was arrested on account of driving while suspended with a prior. Bond was set at $5,000 and bond was posted. 23-year-old Arrow Truelove of Montgomery was arrested on account of disorderly conduct. No bond was set. And 39-year-old Jason Hubbard of Washington was arrested on account of failure to appear. Bond was set at $5,000 and bond was posted. And we have two obituaries. Wilma Fleener passed away peacefully on September 28th. Friends may visit with the family from 11 a.m. until the service time of 1 p.m. on Friday at Goodwin Seavers in Washington. Wilma will be laid to rest in Oak Grove Cemetery. Wilma Fleener was 101 years old. And Jeffrey McCallum passed away on September 24th. No services have been announced at this time for Jeffrey McCallum. And that's a look at news from the First Merchants Newsroom on WAMW.
9: Good afternoon, everyone. Here's your latest forecast from the ABK Florian Weather Center. Mostly cloudy, warm and humid today. Highs mid-80s. For tonight, partly cloudy, dropping down to 68. For tomorrow, mostly cloudy, highs near 90. But rain will be moving in tomorrow night, and rain will be likely on Friday. And that's your latest forecast. I'm WTWO meteorologist Jesse Walker.
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0: moving on.
1: I definitely think it's because of Taylor Swift. But MTV Video Music Awards had quite the bump in viewership. 8 million watched

0: Been by now, that is Morgan Wallen. If you're a fan of women's soccer, this is great news. The National Women's Soccer League has announced their 17th franchise, Atlantic City FC, and that is going to start in 2028. So it's in progress, and we'll get to see it 2028. So I'll keep reminding you as we get closer. Dirk Bentley is next with Somewhere on a Beach.
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8: Good afternoon, everyone. Here's your latest forecast from the ABK Florian Weather Center. Mostly cloudy, warm and humid today. Highs mid-80s. For tonight, partly cloudy, dropping down to 68. For tomorrow, mostly cloudy, highs near 90. But rain will be moving in tomorrow night, and rain will be likely on Friday. And that's your latest forecast. I'm WTWO meteorologist Jesse Walker.
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0: South of Sanity, that is Zach Topp. It's time for your random stat of the day. And according to a recent survey, 29% of people have a soda. Or maybe you call it pop, maybe you call it Coke. They have one of those fizzy caffeinated beverages for breakfast. Okay. I don't know about that. I can say I know I've done it in the past, especially when I was in college. Yeah, Diet Dr. Pepper was my thing, but I've definitely cut back on that. It's still good though. It's like my treat, you know, maybe once a month kind of treat. But anyway, yeah, I thought that was a pretty high amount, 29%. So maybe you're one of them. Hey, to each is their own, right? Whatever gets you going in the morning. The band Perry's next with If I Die Young.
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3: Good afternoon, everyone. Here's your latest forecast from the ABK Florian Weather Center. Mostly cloudy, warm and humid today. Highs mid-80s. For tonight, partly cloudy, dropping down to 68. For tomorrow, mostly cloudy, highs near 90. But rain will be moving in tomorrow night and rain will be likely on Friday. And that's your latest forecast. I'm WTWO meteorologist Jesse Walker.
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1: We refer to high school as PSM. Stands for pre-social media. Remember those days? Us too. We are the General.

0: that was Let Him In Anyway from Blake Shelton, a song that he holds in high regard, even in the context of his entire recorded catalog.
1: One of the more powerful lyrics of my career, I think, has to be Let Him In Anyway. This is another Hardy song that he sent over to me, and wow, I mean, just wow is really all I know to say about this thing. The first time I heard it, I mean, my jaw hit the floor. It's such a well-written song, but even more than that to me is I feel like this is a song that's never been written before, and that's getting harder and harder and harder to find.
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8: Corn and hogs are lower, cattle are higher, soybeans are mixed. I'm John Perkins with a Brownfield Market Update. When it comes to short-stature corn, it all started with Stein. For decades, they've been focused on unique hybrids that deliver top yields. Stein invented short-stature corn, then they perfected it. Soybeans have turned mostly weak on technical factors and a drop in corn. November's down 2 1/4 at 1295.5. January's 3/4 lower at 1312. With much larger-than-expected quarterly stocks, December corn's down 21.5 at $5.5 a penny. March is 20 3/4 lower at 515.25. Cattle are up, with feeders in the lead on the decline in corn. December lives, 235 higher at 223.15. November feeders up 360 at 334.50. And with weak pork and steady to weak cash, October hogs are down 47 at 78.90. December 17 lower at 69.52. John Perkins, Brownfield.
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10: Good afternoon, everyone. Here's your latest forecast from the ABK Florian Weather Center. Mostly cloudy, warm and humid today. Highs mid-80s. For tonight, partly cloudy, dropping down to 68. For tomorrow, mostly cloudy, highs near 90. But rain will be moving in tomorrow night, and rain will be likely on Friday. And that's your latest forecast. I'm WTWO meteorologist Jesse Walker.
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4: Breaking news this hour at Town Hall. I'm Bob Agnew in Washington. A flight from Dubai to Israel had to make an emergency landing this morning after a fistfight broke out in the cockpit between 2 pilots in an apparent terrorist attack.
5: According to multiple reports, a Fly Dubai flight to Tel Aviv was diverted to an airport in Saudi Arabia because of an incident aboard the Boeing 737. An Israeli official says an emergency signal was transmitted after the pilots got into a physical altercation with each other. An airline spokesperson did not provide further details about the incident, that said the plane landed safely and that all the passengers were accounted for. I'm Mark Neufield.
4: New study suggests curbing your caffeine intake well before bedtime. They say that 9 hours before you ever go to bed would be a good idea. Failure to do so can cause some people to lose about 45 minutes of sleep on average every night. President Trump has signed an executive order requiring all branches of the federal government to start calling AI super intelligence.
6: The order, signed Tuesday, states that going forward, all federal websites, documents, and press releases will no longer mention AI, but only super intelligence. Trump signed the order after a luncheon at the White House with tech CEOs, including Elon Musk, and said super is the best word of all, and it's the simplest, so we're going to be naming it SI, super intelligence. He added, quote, "We don't want to hear artificial intelligence because it's not artificial." I'm Tammy Trujillo.
4: The High Court making it easier to deport some immigrants to countries other than the ones they came from.
7: On Tuesday, the court granted an emergency request from the Trump administration looking to block a lower court's ruling that such deportations are unlawful. That court ruled the immigrants affected are not given a chance to raise concerns over safety risks before they're sent to countries where they have no ties. In Tuesday's order, the Supreme Court said that it would hear arguments on the case in December and then issue a definitive ruling. Keith Peters, Washington.
4: More on these stories at townhall.com.
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10: Good afternoon, everyone. Here's your latest forecast from the ABK Florian Weather Center. Mostly cloudy, warm and humid today. Highs mid-80s. For tonight, partly cloudy, dropping down to 68. For tomorrow, mostly cloudy, highs near 90, but rain will be moving in tomorrow night, and rain will be likely on Friday. And that's your latest forecast. I'm WTWO meteorologist Jesse Walker.
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Sadly, Luke had to cancel two of this year's farm tour shows due to weather. And here is Luke along with George Burge with Ride, Ride, Ride.

0: They broke the former record of the largest dog pool party in history. It was sponsored by We Love Doodles. So if you have a doodle, you might want to check out that organization. But they brought together 296 poodle mixes and their families. And it was all happening in Cowabunga Canyon Vegas Water Park. So the folks over at Guinness World Records, they were present and they verified the turnout, which exceeded the previous record of 277 dogs set in Florida earlier this year. So they enjoyed swimming in that wave pool, exploring the splash pad, and celebrating National Dog Week. So it's so cute. And it was all for a good cause, too. They raised crucial funds for Doodle Rescue USA. So again, much congratulations to all those involved in Doodlepalooza 2026, making it into the Guinness World Record Book.
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6: Good afternoon, everyone. Here's your latest forecast from the ABK Florian Weather Center. Mostly cloudy, warm and humid today. Highs mid-80s. For tonight, partly cloudy, dropping down to 68. For tomorrow, mostly cloudy, highs near 90, but rain will be moving in tomorrow night, and rain will be likely on Friday. And that's your latest forecast. I'm WTWO meteorologist Jesse Walker.
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0: Back in the bottle, that is Randy Houser. Happy birthday. If today is your special day, some of the celebrities you share your day with include Johnny Mathis. He is 91. You got Lynn Cario, who is 87. Marilyn McCoo from the Fifth Dimension is 83. Barry Williams, the oldest Brady, he's 72 today. Fran Drescher is 69. And Eddie Montgomery turning 63 today. Oh, I missed Marty Stewart. You can't miss Marty. He is now 68 years old. And Tony Hale, Arrested Development, turning 56. And Jenna Elfman is 55, if you remember her. She was the actress in Dharma and Greg. And Tim Allen's love interest in Shifting Gears, currently. Lacey Chabert, Lost in Space, who is 44. I probably messed up her name. Kieran Culkin is 44 as well today. And there you have it. Those are some folks, some celebrities you're sharing your birthday with. Megan Maroney is next with 6 months later.
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7: 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Adam Byrne, Technical Service Manager with FMC, says being ahead of the game helps growers maintain their advantage.
8: Each year now, we get more and more reports of early tar spot detection. But that early protection that Xyway LFR fungicide brings is because it's something you can put down at planting or in a side dress in an early season application. And it provides this reservoir of a fungicide in the soil that those roots can pull and systemically move through the plant as the plant grows, constantly refreshing that fungicide so that you've always got that protection as you move through those vegetative and into reproductive stages.
7: He says Xyway LFR fungicide makes notable differences.
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11: Good afternoon, everyone. Here's your latest forecast from the ABK Florina Weather Center. Mostly cloudy, warm, and humid today. Highs mid-80s. For tonight, partly cloudy, dropping down to 68. For tomorrow, mostly cloudy, highs near 90, but rain will be moving in tomorrow night, and rain will be likely on Friday. And that's your latest forecast. I'm WTWO meteorologist Jesse Walker.
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friends say we're a little country. We take offense to that. 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

0: Water at a Wedding, that is Graylin James. If you ever watched the movie The Queen's Gambit, you're going to love this story. This young lady, at just the age of 11, okay, she's from Britain, and she has now become the youngest player ever to earn the title of Woman Grand Master. And again, just 11 years old. So she represented England at this big chess competition. She earned 8 points across 11 games. And she balances international chess competition with school full time. She wants to keep going. She wants to keep making history. So wishing her nothing but the best with that goal. And my goodness, she's already done so much at just 11, a grand master. So good for her. Kitty Chesney is next with Carry On.
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0: I'm Brent Barnett with Ag Headline News on Brownfield. U.S. corn stocks swelled over the past year. The USDA says the domestic supply of corn on September 1st was 2.1 billion bushels, above expectations, and an increase of 35% on the year, even as implied fourth quarter usage topped year-ago levels. Soybeans were estimated at 315 million bushels, a cut of 3% and below pre-report projections. U.S. Senator Chuck Grassley says the path forward for the farm bill could become more complicated after November's midterm elections. During a media call today, the Iowa Republican discussed how a possible shift in congressional control could affect the farm bill's future.
1: If it's just the House that they carry, I think we still got a chance of getting a five-year farm bill. If they carry both houses, I think they would want to write a different farm bill next year.
0: Grassley says addressing Proposition 12 will continue to be near the top of his to-do list, regardless of who controls Congress next year. A market analyst says having a flexible marketing plan gives farmers an opportunity to capitalize on higher moves in the market. Dan Bossy with Ag Resource Company says prices have the potential to move higher well into 2027.
2: We are seeing stocks declining in all three commodities, and that really indicates an acreage battle for next year. We need more wheat acres. We need more soybean acres. We will need more corn acres, but the U.S. is limited by that.
0: And the USDA is reporting the sale of 105,000 metric tons of U.S. soybeans to unknown destinations. Sales are frequently said to be heading to unknown destinations to give buyers and sellers time to set out delivery details. I'm Brent Barnett with Brownfield Ag News Headlines.
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5: Good afternoon, everyone. Here's your latest forecast from the ABK Florina Weather Center. Mostly cloudy, warm, and humid today. Highs mid-80s. For tonight, partly cloudy, dropping down to 68. For tomorrow, mostly cloudy, highs near 90. But rain will be moving in tomorrow night, and rain will be likely on Friday. And that's your latest forecast. I'm WTWO meteorologist Jesse Walker.
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2: Breaking news this hour at Town Hall. I'm Bob Agnew in Washington. Israeli Prime Minister Benjamin Netanyahu says a pilot on a flight to Israel stabbed his co-pilots and attempted to crash the plane. Bernie Bennett reports a flight from Dubai made an emergency landing this morning following an altercation in the cockpit.
3: The flight from Dubai had to make an emergency landing this morning after the altercation broke out in the cockpit between the pilots. The Boeing 737 was able to land safely in Tabuk Airport in northwestern Saudi Arabia. No passengers were injured in the incident. An Israeli official says an emergency signal was transmitted after the pilots got into a, quote, physical altercation with each other. An airline spokesperson did not provide any further details about the incident, but says the plane landed safely and that all passengers were accounted for. Reports say the passengers have now landed safely in Israel. Bernie Bennett reporting.
2: A veteran pollster has just issued a midterm warning. Here's Willie Nelson.
4: Pollster Frank Lutz told CNN President Trump's hold on Republican voters is not fading. Lutz said the grip is stronger now than Ronald Reagan's. Public polls remain tight with just over a month to go. Lutz said a GOP win in Congress would show President Trump's strategy on centering the race on himself is working. Willie Nelson, Washington.
2: A major announcement today from Defense Secretary Pete Hegseth may mean some big cuts are coming for the military's top brass.
5: Reports say Hegseth will call for a 20% reduction to the number of positions reserved for admirals and generals at the Pentagon. The changes to leadership positions is just one of the goals Hegseth will lay out.
2: And he will lay it out in his State of the Force address from the Quantico, Virginia Marine Corps base. What was once a major Pacific hurricane causing a flood threat today in the central part of the country, Polo is centered over northern Mexico, but its remnants and outer bands are heading toward the plains and the Midwest, where up to 5 inches of rain is possible sometime today. On Wall Street, it's a mixed bag right now. The Dow Jones Industrial Average struggling down 97, the NASDAQ up 242. More at Town Hall.
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7: Good afternoon, everyone. Here's your latest forecast from the ABK Florian Weather Center. Mostly cloudy, warm and humid today. Highs mid-80s. For tonight, partly cloudy, dropping down to 68. For tomorrow, mostly cloudy, highs near 90. But rain will be moving in tomorrow night, and rain will be likely on Friday. And that's your latest forecast. I'm WTWO meteorologist Jesse Walker.
8: 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On a

Kids Bop has turned Russell Dickerson into a, well, a kid for their Happened to Me video. And here he is with that song, Happened to Me.

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0: and evenings. I mean, I'm always working pretty much. And I'm happy here. I'm not alone. And the reason why I work so much is I'm afraid. I am afraid of losing a job. So I'm not full-time anywhere. That's why I'm an independent contractor, because I'm like, I've been burned too many times. And I mention this because they've got a better word for what I do. Okay. I just recently saw this in Talker. They are calling it career cushioning. And apparently, it's basically exploring backup options just in case you lose your gig, right? Your regular 9-to-5, if you have one. But I know so many people who have multiple jobs these days because of that, because, you know, you just don't feel like you can trust, your main employer. So you're just like, I don't know. And that's, you know, if you have like a regular full-time job, you know, like I said, I've cushioned myself to where I'm hoping that no matter what, I'll always have some form of income, because it is hard to find work, you know, especially when you have to do a resume all over again and think about what you've done and wonder and go to LinkedIn and wonder if the job's even legit, right? Or if it's given to someone who knows someone who's related to someone. I've been there, all those places. So it's not easy. But I like the new term, career cushioning. Lauren Elena and Chase Matthew are together next with All My Exes.
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5: Bar Eve students will have several spirit days this week for all students in preparation for boys tennis sectional and Lauren Knapp getting ready for state golf finals. Today is Country versus Country Club Day, Thursday is Camo Day, and Friday is Viking Spirit Day. 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
4: In sports, the ISHAA held several sectional tournament draws Sunday, and Viking teams now know their opponents as they get ready to begin tournament play. 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Also, the ISHAA girls volleyball sectional draw will be this Sunday. 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
2: 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Here's your latest forecast from the ABK Florian Weather Center. Mostly cloudy, warm and humid today. Highs mid-80s. For tonight, partly cloudy, dropping down to 68. For tomorrow, mostly cloudy, highs near 90. But rain will be moving in tomorrow night, and rain will be likely on Friday. And that's your latest forecast. I'm WTWO meteorologist Jesse Walker.
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9: Disease pressure isn't always predictable, but getting ahead of it can be important. Adam Byrne, Technical Service Manager with FMC, says being ahead of the game helps growers maintain their advantage.
10: Each year now, we get more and more reports of early tar spot detection. But that early protection that Xyway LFR fungicide brings is because it's something you can put down at planting or in a side dress in an early season application. And it provides this reservoir of a fungicide in the soil that those roots can pull and systemically move through the plant as the plant grows, constantly refreshing that fungicide so that you've always got that protection as you move through those vegetative and into reproductive stages.
9: He says Xyway LFR fungicide makes notable differences.
10: When you come on a field that has Xyway LFR fungicide, is the plants just look greener, more full. We constantly see this visual kind of, wow, these plants just look healthier.
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12: Good afternoon, everyone. Here's your latest forecast from the ABK Florina Weather Center. Mostly cloudy, warm and humid today. Highs mid-80s. For tonight, partly cloudy, dropping down to 68. For tomorrow, mostly cloudy, highs near 90. But rain will be moving in tomorrow night, and rain will be likely on Friday. And that's your latest forecast. I'm WTWO meteorologist Jesse Walker.
13: Good news. It's almost football season. Oh, yeah. This is The General.

0: That is a Florida native, McCoy Moore, with Forget We Ever Met. And really, he actually met Luke Combs, and that is what inspired him to move to Nashville, to go ahead and move forward with pursuing music as a career. So much congratulations to him on that song, because it became the number one most added song on country radio this month. So much congratulations to him. I think we're going to hear more and more from him. Thomas Rhett is next with Die a Happy Man.
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0: Latest one from Luke Combs, who, of course, has extended his My Kind of Saturday Night tour into 2027. Here he goes with Rethink Some Things. Hope you are doing well as we are making our way through the workday with plenty of the best country. Old Dominion, just a couple minutes off with a song we know by heart.
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1: Good afternoon, everyone. Here's your latest forecast from the ABK Florina Weather Center. Mostly cloudy, warm and humid today. Highs mid-80s. For tonight, partly cloudy, dropping down to 68. For tomorrow, mostly cloudy, highs near 90. But rain will be moving in tomorrow night, and rain will be likely on Friday. And that's your latest forecast. I'm WTWO meteorologist Jesse Walker.
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0: Co Wetzel's found a lot of success working in the duet space, and why not work with probably the biggest name in country music, certainly the hottest star at this present moment, Ella Langley, working with Co on Jaded. Miranda Lambert has one we know and love on the way.
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11: Good afternoon, everyone. Here's your latest forecast from the ABK Florina Weather Center. Mostly cloudy, warm and humid today. Highs mid-80s. For tonight, partly cloudy, dropping down to 68. For tomorrow, mostly cloudy, highs near 90. But rain will be moving in tomorrow night, and rain will be likely on Friday. And that's your latest forecast. I'm WTWO meteorologist Jesse Walker.
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0: It's a song about the important things: self-care, well-being, mental health, and knowing your limits, reaching out when you can't do it all yourself. Dan and Shay, and Say So. Former college football quarterback turned country star Sam Hunt on the way in a couple, and a guy who's touring with Thomas Rhett, Zach John King.
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7: Good afternoon, everyone. Here's your latest forecast from the ABK Florian Weather Center. Mostly cloudy, warm and humid today. Highs mid-80s. For tonight, partly cloudy, dropping down to 68. For tomorrow, mostly cloudy, highs near 90. But rain will be moving in tomorrow night, and rain will be likely on Friday. And that's your latest forecast. I'm WTWO meteorologist Jesse Walker.
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1: Want my horseback. Latest one there from Cody Johnson, the former prison guard turned country singer. Luke Bryan on the way in just a couple, doing a song we know and love. We'll also bring you the latest one from a guy who's now a spokesman for a chain of boot stores, Riley Green.
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5: Good afternoon, everyone. Here's your latest forecast from the ABK Florina Weather Center. Mostly cloudy, warm and humid today. Highs mid-80s. For tonight, partly cloudy, dropping down to 68. For tomorrow, mostly cloudy, highs near 90, but rain will be moving in tomorrow night, and rain will be likely on Friday. And that's your latest forecast. I'm WTWO meteorologist Jesse Walker.
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we could sing, we'd audition to be on The Road. You know, that singing show with Keith Urban and Blake Shelton. But we can't, so we'll just keep singing in the shower right here in Washington. We are the General. We are the General.

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You know, Matt from accounting that just kind of lingers.

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4: Good afternoon, everyone. Here's your latest forecast from the ABK Florian Weather Center. Mostly cloudy, warm and humid today. Highs mid-80s. For tonight, partly cloudy, dropping down to 68. For tomorrow, mostly cloudy, highs near 90. But rain will be moving in tomorrow night, and rain will be likely on Friday. And that's your latest forecast. I'm WTWO meteorologist Jesse Walker.
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0: I must confess, as widespread as that problem is, I'm surprised we haven't had a hit song about it sooner. Can't Get My Boots Off, John Party. 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
2: Good afternoon, everyone. Here's your latest forecast from the ABK Florina Weather Center. Mostly cloudy, warm and humid today. Highs mid-80s. For tonight, partly cloudy, dropping down to 68. For tomorrow, mostly cloudy, highs near 90, but rain will be moving in tomorrow night, and rain will be likely on Friday. And that's your latest forecast. I'm WTWO meteorologist Jesse Walker.
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2: News this hour from Town Hall. I'm Keith Peters in Washington. New details emerging as Fly Dubai passengers arrive at David Ben-Gurion Airport in Tel Aviv, Israel, reuniting with their families after a terrorist plot to take down the plane they were on was foiled.
3: The Israeli defense minister says this incident was an attempted jihadist terrorist attack. Somehow, the co-pilot, able to get a pocket knife on board, then 2.5 hours into the 3-hour flight from Dubai to Tel Aviv, passengers in the front hear a commotion as the co-pilot stabs the pilot in an attempt to crash the plane minutes before it was to land in Israel.
2: Correspondent Laura Winters reporting. Israeli Prime Minister Benjamin Netanyahu said a member of the plane's crew and a passenger were able to break into the cockpit as the plane began to dive. A standby crew on board then was able to safely make an emergency landing in Saudi Arabia before continuing on to Tel Aviv. President Trump hosted a Hispanic Heritage Month celebration on Wednesday at the White House.
4: President Trump hosting an Hispanic Heritage Month reception on Wednesday. Speaking to an audience at the White House, he praised Hispanics as hardworking, smart people who are also energetic. Trump also noted he got tremendous Hispanic support when he ran for office. Earlier this month, Trump issued an official presidential message on National Hispanic Heritage Month, recognizing the contributions of Hispanic Americans. I'm Brad Siegel.
2: The U.S. military has completed the withdrawal of all American troops from Iraq, ending a 12-year mission against the Islamic State group. The last troops left an air base in northern Iraq under a deal between Baghdad and Washington. President Trump hailed the withdrawal as a victory for the U.S. and Iraq. On Wall Street, the Dow down by 443 points, the Nasdaq rose 63. More on these stories at townhall.com.
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7: Here is your weather forecast from the ABK Flooring Weather Center for this evening. Partly cloudy skies, look for low overnight of 68 degrees. Mostly sunny for your Thursday afternoon, high near 90. Look for a slight chance of showers tomorrow, mainly in the overnight, with a possible thunderstorm as well. Mostly cloudy with a low 67. And for Friday, showers, possibly thunderstorms, high near 71.
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0: I didn't come here to leave. Latest one there from Chris Young, who says his favorite part of being a member of the Grand Ole Opry is the post office box there. Yes, fans who want to reach Chris can write to him in care of the Opry, and he'll get your message. Montgomery Gentry coming up with a song we know by heart, and Kenny Chesney's latest.
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7: Good afternoon. This is Troy Stahl of Fort Knox Investment Management at 2015 State Street in Washington, Indiana, with the closing market report. Stocks were mostly lower in Wednesday's session on Wall Street as inflation, oil, and interest rates continued to be the primary drivers, with the Dow Jones Industrial Average down 444 to 50,906, the NASDAQ up 63.5 to 26,861, and the S&P 500 down 19.5 to 76,51.5. In overseas markets, Hong Kong's Hang Seng Index up 90 points to 24,613.5. Japan's Nikkei 225 up 1,272.5 to 66,754. And Europe's Euronext 100 down 13 points to 1,885. In currency, the euro was slightly lower at $1.13.3. In interest rates, the 10-year U.S. Treasury note was up 4 basis points to

0: Weather Center for this evening. Partly cloudy skies. Look for low overnight of 68 degrees. Mostly sunny for your Thursday afternoon, high near 90. Look for a slight chance of showers tomorrow, mainly in the overnight, with a possible thunderstorm as well. Mostly cloudy with a low 67. And for Friday, showers, possibly thunderstorms, high near 71.
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0: Megan Maroney, there she goes with Medicine, her latest. Stella Lefty, just a couple minutes from now, gal who has made chart history. Fastest climb to number one from a debut single for her song that we'll bring in just a couple, plus something from Rascal Flatts.
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2: 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The Odin Harvest Festival is back on Main Street in Odin. 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And they'll be debuting three new featured exhibits. 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
3: Here is your weather forecast from the ABK Flooring Weather Center for this evening. Partly cloudy skies, look for a low overnight of 68 degrees. Mostly sunny for your Thursday afternoon, high near 90. Look for a slight chance of showers tomorrow, mainly in the overnight, with a possible thunderstorm as well. Mostly cloudy with a low 67. And for Friday, showers, possibly thunderstorms, high near 71.
4: 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We are the General.

0: allowed on that one. Luke Bryan with Luke Combs, a true superstar duet, and a buddy song at that. Finders Keepers. Sam Hunt coming your way in just a couple, and we'll hear the breakout single from Shaboozey too.
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2: Here is your weather forecast from the ABK Flooring Weather Center for this evening. Partly cloudy skies, look for a low overnight of 68 degrees. Mostly sunny for your Thursday afternoon, high near 90. Look for a slight chance of showers tomorrow, mainly in the overnight, with a possible thunderstorm as well. Mostly cloudy with a low 67. And for Friday, showers, possibly thunderstorms, high near 71.
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1: 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I'd act

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I see them everywhere together. 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

0: You've been a big part of our summertime soundtrack for summer 2026. That song there, Lauren Elena with Chase Matthew, a true heavyweight duet, All My Exes. Coming up, a big-time North Carolina Tar Heels fan, Eric Church.
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1: Here is your weather forecast from the ABK Flooring Weather Center for this evening. Partly cloudy skies. Look for a low overnight of 68 degrees. Mostly sunny for your Thursday afternoon, high near 90. Look for a slight chance of showers tomorrow, mainly in the overnight, with a possible thunderstorm as well. Mostly cloudy with a low 67. And for Friday, showers, possibly thunderstorms, high near 71.
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0: An entirely self-taught Texan behind the guitar right there, Hudson Westbrook, and has painted you pretty. Lainey Wilson on the way, got her breakout single, and we'll toss in something from John Party, the California Cowboy, in the minutes to come.
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0: October 10th, as the Buffalo Trace Festival is excited to welcome season 19 American Idol winner and country music star Chase Beckham.
1: Now I'm 23 and there ain't nobody who can drink like me.
0: Joining Beckham for an unforgettable night will be special guest and social media sensation Brandon Davis. 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
4: Here is your weather forecast from the ABK Flooring Weather Center for this evening. Partly cloudy skies, look for a low overnight of 68 degrees. Mostly sunny for your Thursday afternoon, high near 90. Look for a slight chance of showers tomorrow, mainly in the overnight, with a possible thunderstorm as well. Mostly cloudy with a low 67. And for Friday, showers, possibly thunderstorms, high near 71.
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0: told you that? Comes to us courtesy of Tucker Wetmore. Red hot rumor is he and Ella Langley are now a thing. John Morgan coming your way in just a couple, and we'll hear from Luke Bryan too, a song he premiered on American Idol. Keep it here.
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2: News this hour from Town Hall. I'm Keith Peters in Washington. Passengers on a flight between Dubai and Tel Aviv were reunited with their families after a terrorist plot to take down the plane they were on was foiled. Correspondent Laura Winters reports.
3: The Israeli defense minister says this was an attempted jihadist terrorist attack and that the co-pilot of the plane stabbed the pilot in an attempt to crash it minutes before it was to land in Tel Aviv. The wounded pilot, who was covered in blood, was able to open the cockpit door and send a signal to the tower that there was trouble on board. At least one passenger intervened to subdue the co-pilot, who had a pocket knife, and two pilots, who just happened to be on board in regular clothing, able to land the plane safely in Saudi Arabia. Laura Winters reporting.
2: A federal judge in California has cleared the way for Paramount Skydance to acquire Warner Brothers Discovery.
4: The judge approved the settlement, resolving an antitrust lawsuit brought by 12 state attorneys general who had opposed the $110 billion merger. Under the deal, Paramount will spend at least an additional $1.5 billion on U.S. film production over the next 5 years and establish monitoring of editorial independence at its news operations. Paramount has set October 6th as the closing date for the merger. The deal would combine two major Hollywood studios along with Paramount Plus and HBO Max and television networks including CBS, CNN, Comedy Central, and Food Network. I'm Sharon Reardon.
2: After a brief slowdown, the latest private job creation report from payroll processor ADP shows an increase this month. In the latest survey out today, the company says employment rose by 90,000 for the month. On Wall Street, a mixed day as the Dow was down by 443 points. The Nasdaq rose 63. The S&P declined 19. More on these stories at townhall.com.
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7: Here is your weather forecast from the ABK Flooring Weather Center for this evening. Partly cloudy skies, look for a low overnight of 68 degrees. Mostly sunny for your Thursday afternoon, high near 90. Look for a slight chance of showers tomorrow, mainly in the overnight, with a possible thunderstorm as well. Mostly cloudy with a low of 67. And for Friday, showers, possibly thunderstorms, high near 71.
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0: One of the many folks over the years who has moved to Nashville strictly to be a songwriter. However, in his case, he became a performer as well. Sometimes you just can't keep talent out of the spotlight. Graylin James and his breakout single there, Water at a Wedding. Jason Aldean's got a song we know by heart in the minutes ahead, plus Zach John King.
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8: 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Here is your weather forecast from the ABK Flooring Weather Center for this evening. Partly cloudy skies, look for low overnight of 68 degrees. Mostly sunny for your Thursday afternoon, high near 90. Look for a slight chance of showers tomorrow, mainly in the overnight, with a possible thunderstorm as well. Mostly cloudy with a low 67. And for Friday, showers, possibly thunderstorms, high near 71.
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0: Blake Shelton, never too far from the spotlight, and he is back in it with his latest ever right there, a good track too, Let Him In Anyway. We'll hear from Sam Hunt in just a couple, and Shaboozy is waiting in the wings as well as The Best Country plays on.
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1: There is your weather forecast from the ABK Flooring Weather Center for this evening. Partly cloudy skies, look for a low overnight of 68 degrees. Mostly sunny for your Thursday afternoon, high near 90. Look for a slight chance of showers tomorrow, mainly in the overnight, with a possible thunderstorm as well. Mostly cloudy with a low 67. And for Friday, showers, possibly thunderstorms, high near 71.
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0: What took you so long? Breakout single there from Jacob Hackworth. I'm Steve Brewer. Make it a great one. We were listening when you said you want more of those songs you know and love. Got one from Tim McGraw just a couple of minutes away. So get your barbecue sauce and white t-shirt.
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2: News this hour from Town Hall. I'm Chief Peters in Washington. Quick thinking by passengers and crew members may have saved the lives of all on board a Fly Dubai flight from Dubai to Tel Aviv today.
3: The Israeli defense minister calling this an attempted terrorist attack. The pilot, who was stabbed by the co-pilot, was severely injured and bleeding, but able to do two things. He was able to click open the cockpit door, and he was able to send two signals in code to the tower, alerting that there was trouble on board this flight.
2: Correspondent Laura Winters reported, the co-pilot was arrested upon landing in Saudi Arabia. The Supreme Court will begin its new term on Monday as confidence in the court slides.
4: Views of the courts are the